0: Bacon and Beer is back. 105.9 The Brew, Portland's Rock Station. Everybody who shows up Friday gets free bacon. We're going to be broadcasting live from Ancestry Brewing in Tualatin, and it's with Tanner, Lauren, Casey. So it's the bacon, it's the beer, it's the live broadcast, it's free stuff. It's also an opportunity for you to win that ultimate weekend in Seattle where you get tickets to Rush and tickets to the Seattle Seahawks 49ers game. Those are back-to-back. We'll put you up at a hotel in between. 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Win it this Friday at Bacon and Beer with Tanner, Lauren, Casey. 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

Next week, Tom Morello of Rage Against the Machine is putting out his fourth solo project. Now, he says it is heavier than the first three. We'll be the judge of that, Tom. 105 Bay, the Brew, Portland's Rock Station.

0: 105 to the Brew Portland's Rock Station. 2 days after number 6 Oregon fell to unranked Oklahoma State. And pretty much the biggest upset of this season so far. Well, we're only a couple weeks in. Ducks head coach Dan Lanning said yesterday that there's been a, quote, lack of leadership across his team through 2 games. He goes, and that starts with me. So he reacted to his team's lackluster performance on Saturday by saying, quote, we got our arses kicked in a lot of areas. And then after watching the film, he did not hold back on his assessment of the effort in that loss. But you got to hand it to him. He has, you know, basically said, yep, this starts with me. So I got to figure it out. 105.9 The Brew.
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0: Well, it's a busy week. Friday, we got our next bacon and beer event in the AM. And then in the PM, we're going to be throwing down with Rob Zombie and Marilyn Manson at Cascades this Friday night. So, yeah, we're gonna bookend your Friday. So nice when it's a Friday show, too, right? When you can sleep in on Saturday. Rob Zombie, Marilyn Manson tickets all this week with Tanner, Lauren, Casey. 7:30. Grab those tomorrow and the rest of this week. 105.9 The Brew.
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0: Hey, what are we doing about Black Week this year?
1: It's happening October 7th through the 9th in L.A.
0: Oh, word? 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
1: 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Owning the infrastructure. Owning a piece of the future.
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1: BlackWeek.co. 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

Well, the Portland Fire had six players in the FIBA Women's World Cup that just wrapped up this past weekend. None of them played for Team USA, but still, really cool to see them well represented. WNBA season back in action this week. Fire hosts Phoenix Mercury on Thursday night. The last final, four games of the season? 105 in the brew.

0: 105 Night the Brew. 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
1: Ali, I'm out here running down a dream.
0: Hell yeah.
1: So I was wondering if you can have my boy Tom Petty back me up on that. You know what I'm saying? Thank you.
0: I do know what you're saying.

0: 105.9 The Brew, Portland's Rock Station. And the Mariners only have a few home games left. So this week and next week wraps up Major League Baseball's regular season. Mariners currently third in the AL West. They are on the road taking on the Angels. Then they'll head to Colorado to take on the Rockies. And their final games of the regular season, final home games of the regular season, are next Tuesday through Sunday. 105.9 The Brew.
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Full week of summer left. Thank you, Brian Adams, for reminding us. First day of autumn, or autumn is next Tuesday. Certainly was cooler today. We'll be back up into the 80s starting tomorrow and Thursday, mid 70s for Friday as we wrap up summer. 105.9 The Brew.

0: Portland Rock Station, 105.9 The Brew. What's up, man? How you guys doing tonight? Chad Tyson checking in. Rock Thanks here on a Tuesday night.
1: We're getting
0: close to the next round of bacon and beer. That returns on Friday this week. Tanner, Lori, Casey going to be out of Ancestry Brewing on Friday morning from 6 to 10 doing the morning show live. Everybody is invited, and that means you too. So, if you haven't made plans for work to join us, knock that out, and we'll see you on Friday morning at Ancestry Brewing. Everybody who shows up gets free bacon, so we got breakfast covered, and somebody's going to go home with the ultimate weekend in Seattle, which includes taking to see the Rush Show and also the Seahawks 49ers games. That's a great weekend right there. If you want to win it, be at Bacon and Beer Friday morning. 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
0: Hey, what are we doing about Black Week this year?
2: It's happening October 7th through the 9th in L.A.
0: Oh, word? Who all gonna be there?
2: Girl, it's L.A. Everyone from brands to talents to creators to athletes. How to own it in America is the theme. They're breaking down owning from A to Z. Owning the narrative. Owning the infrastructure. Owning a piece of the future.
0: Ooh, that's needed right now.
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2: 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They sold out the last 2 years. Better get them while you can. Black Week 2026, L.A., October 7th through 9th. Be there.

Lost rock tunes from the 90s and early 2000s. Remember the tune Banditos from The Refreshments? If you don't, go watch this video I did yesterday at Chad Tyson on TikTok and Instagram, and you will. You'll be like, oh my God, that's a great song. It's the whole point of the feature. Connect. We had a bunch of stuff over there on the socials, that and more. 105.9 The Brew.

Hey, Mandatory Metallica coming up at 9 tonight here on the show, but I'm not playing The Unforgiven because we're going to do it right now. A little over an hour out, so anything in the archives, free game, man. 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

0: Board of the Drug Station, what if I now the brew? Some Ozzy in that set of Chad Tyson when he was working with Andrew Watt on his final couple albums. Ozzy, I guess Tony Iommi met Andrew, and they were kicking around an idea of doing one more Black Sabbath album. And Tony recently chatted with Classic Rock, and he's like, Andrew was very keen and a bit too excited. He also didn't know what it was like working with the original Sabbath and working with drummer Bill Ward. Also, we had done our last album, 13, in 2013, and I didn't like the idea of, now here's another album. So they kind of passed on that, but Tony did decide to work on the new William Shatner record, the metal album, which we talked about last week here on the show. I don't know when we're getting this, but I guess Brian May hit him up for that. He was like, yeah, let's do it. So I can't wait to hear that. Shatner actually playing Riot Fest in Chicago this weekend. So we might get the record on Friday. I don't know.
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I-5 South construction project officially underway. That's closed between the 405 and the Rose Quarter for 5 weeks. 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Or use parking rides. 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You do have to park before 10 a.m. to avoid the parking fees. So, there's ways around it, but nothing's easy. It never is. It's the brew. You're dealing with that. 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

Tyson, Motley Crue, been out rocking Return to Carnival of Sins this summer, and they're actually down to the final, like, 8 shows on the tour. They wrap it up later this month, the 26th outside of Portland.

0: Part of the Drive City Channel, 105.9, the Brew, Chad Tyson. Thanks for hanging out tonight. Tanner, Lori, and Casey back in tomorrow. They're hooking up Freaks on Parade tickets all this week. Rob Zombie and Marilyn Manson in for that on Friday night at Cascades. We also did some Motley Crue in that set. They are in on the 26th to wrap up Return of Carnival of Sins at Cascades Amphitheater. And that also features Extreme and Tesla on the bill. That's the final show on the tour. Yeah, they're down to the last week and a half here. So we get them next weekend on Saturday the 26th. And there are still tickets available. Motley.com. That's your details on that one tonight. Nine Inch Nails next.
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12: Labor Day savings are

I haven't had a pumpkin spice latte yet, but I was kind of feeling fall vibes today with the weather here in Portland, man. 53 for the low tonight and a warm-up on the way for tomorrow. Same for Thursday. Highs in the mid to low 80s both days with sunshine returning to the brew.

Brew. We just had Weezer in for the gathering at the Moda Center. And this weekend, they join us in Vegas for the iHeartRadio Music Festival. 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

0: Hey, it's Tanner, Laura, and Casey. And coming up on tomorrow's show, when's the last time you were hit in the face?
1: I can't remember. It's been quite some time.
0: Yeah, for me, it was just a couple of days ago. We'll tell you what happened, and then we want to know, when's the last time you were hit in the head? We'll take your calls around 8 a.m.
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0: Morning Drive Station, 105.9 The Brew, Chad Tyson. So this weekend, iHeartRadio Music Festival finally happening in Sin City, 2026 edition. We did some Weezer back there. They are joining us Friday night. We also got Goo Goo Dolls playing Friday night, Kenny Chesney, Cardi B, and BTS. And then Saturday, Benson Boone, Lainey Wilson, Major Lazer, Muse, Snoop Dogg, Smashing Pumpkins, and more. It's a great lineup both nights, but that's kind of the overview of who's playing when at festival. And, of course, the live stream, we got that in a few different places. 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And that live stream fires up at 7:30 both nights. Just a heads up, man. You want to watch festival? There's your details. 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Rob Zombie next. Mandatory Metallica at 9.
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17: Who is this irresistible creature who has an insatiable

Freaks on Parade in this Friday night at Cascades with Rob Zombie and Marilyn Manson. We were talking about that earlier this hour. 7:30 tomorrow morning, your next chance to get on the Brood guest list. So keep an ear out for that with Tanner, Lauren, Casey. It's Chad Tyson hanging out, rocking some Incubus right now. And next, we fire up Mandatory Metallica tonight. So keep it here.

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0: Morning Drive Station, 105.9 The Brew, Hero of the Day to wrap up Mandatory Metallica tonight. We also did Fade to Black back there. Chad Tyson, great suggestions this evening, guys. Look this up weeknights at 9 here on the show. You can always hit me up with something you want to hear. And as I always mention, we're going for the deep cuts here on the show. We play Enter Sandman a lot, so. I mean, if you want to hear from Mandatory Metallica, you can request it. I'll probably work it in eventually, but looking for those deep cut suggestions. So test us out. See how far into the archives we'll go. Talk back, Mike, always open with the Brew on iHeartRadio. You get a Metallica idea that pops into your head at 3 a.m. or 3 p.m. Get it in. I'll get it, all right? Working into the mix there on the Brew. Journey up next. Also got some Disturbed on the way later this hour.
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The next weekend on Sunday, September 27th, we're finally going to find out who the new drummer for this band is going to be. They've been keeping that under wraps for a while this year because Matt Cameron is out. 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So we'll find out soon. Pearl Jam rocking Jeremy right now, The Brew.

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Morning, the Drive Station, 105.9 The Brew, at Chad Tyson on X. Shout out to Mike, hit me up over there tonight from Vancouver. Wanted to hear this one from Harvey Danger, Flag Pulse, and I love his tune. It's The Brew. Crank it up.

0: Morning Drock Station, 105.9 The Brook, Chad Tyson. We did some Journey back there. Saturday night this weekend, there in Rock, Veterans Memorial Coliseum. I'm looking at Ticketmaster right now. There's still some seats available. You can get in for under $100, but there's not a lot left. So if you want to go see Journey this weekend on Saturday night, I grab those tickets sooner than later before they're gone, because they'll probably end up being a sold-out show by the time Saturday rolls around. They've also been announced as one of the bands for Stagecoach next year. Indio, California, that lineup got announced yesterday. Journey back for year two. Maybe they'll perform next year, because this year's performance back in April got canceled due to high winds in the desert there. So they'll make it up on the second of three nights, April 24th, next year, 2027. And, of course, Jonathan Cain. They first announced this Final Frontier tour. They said it would run through next year, but he recently hinted the final show might be this year. But with the Stagecoach announcement, it's like 2027 is on.
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4 dates left on the Power Up Tour this year, and I don't know if they're going to be going on for year 4 after this next year, because it's year 3, so I have to wait and see on that, but I would not be surprised if they officially hang it up after this run this year, man, because they've been hitting it heavy. It's the Broom, Back in Black.

Got something to say? 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

0: On the Drive Station, 105.9 The Brew, Chad Tyson. So Aces announced their 2027 tour yesterday. All these tour announcements happening right now. Getting our year planned out for next year. If you want to see Oasis, you're going to have to go to Gillette at Foxborough or Vegas, Allegiant Stadium, because those are the only two stops they're making here in the U.S. on the tour. It's three at Foxborough. Three shows August 10, 13, and 14, and three in Vegas August 20, 21, and 24. You have to register for tickets by Thursday this week over on the Oasis website. You got to do that by 8 a.m. Thursday for a chance to grab tickets to see them. I thought it'd be a little bit more than six dates in two cities, but that's where we're at. The documentary, of course, that is out in theaters right now, or it was this past weekend. I don't know if it's still there, but it's supposed to be out on streaming soon, the documentary about the reunion. So, yeah, waiting on that to come out at home.
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24: Now that we've paid the bills, it's

TED Talk with Alex Van Halen and David Lee Roth is finally out. I watched it after I got out of here last night. It's pretty interesting, man. We'll dive into more of that coming up next night here on the show. Hendrix now on the brew. It's Foxy Lady.

0: Part of the Drock Station, 105.9 The Brew, Chad Tyson. So we finally got that David Lee Roth, Alex Van Halen TED Talk they did over the summer with Robert Vargas, who, if you didn't know, is an artist known for the huge murals he paints on the sides of buildings. Does it all freehand. Back in 2021, he did one of Eddie Van Halen on the side of the Guitar Center at Hollywood on the Sunset Strip. It's really cool, man. I'm sure you saw that. I remember I saw it. I'm like, oh, yeah, that was the one he did. That was kind of what brought the guys together for this, because the talk is titled Why Great Art Requires Risk, and that's what they talked about for around 15 minutes. It's not a lengthy TED Talk at all. It's about 15, and there was a clip I was going to play here, but I forgot to pull it out of the TED Talk, but it's David Lee Roth saying, this might be the start of the World Peace Talks. Because those two haven't been on stage together since, like 2015. So, yeah, if you want to check it out, it's over on YouTube. And I actually have you linked up on my Facebook page tonight with The Brew.
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And for Friday night, up first, we've got Weezer, Goo Goo Dolls, Kenny Chesney, and more joining us. 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Hopefully, you can catch

Portland Drive Station, 105.9, the Brook, Ted Tyson. Countdown is on to the next round of Bacon and Beer, Friday morning, 6 a.m. We officially kicked that off. Big Oktoberfest celebration at Ancestry Brewing, 6 to 10 Friday. Tanner, Lloyd, Casey doing the morning show there live. You guys are invited. Yeah, the more the merrier on this. Everybody who shows up gets free bacon, and somebody get a walk out with the grand prize, which is the ultimate weekend at Seattle. Yeah, I think this is a pretty cool prize pack, man. Rush tickets and tickets for the Seahawks 49ers game.

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Ted Tyson. I got one more mandatory Metallica leftover from earlier on the show tonight. We're going to play that right now. Pete hit me up for this one over on X. Sad but true. Thanks for checking out, brother.

Queens of the Stone Age been out touring with the Foo Fighters this year. Most people would say Josh Homme and Dave Grohl can't be trusted together, but I think we need more of them together because we already saw them at the Bass Pro Shops, Dave Grohl's first trip there, which is incredible. Now they've stopped by a fireworks store, and that might even be better than the Bass Pro Shops video. It's over on Instagram if you want to check it out tonight with the brew.

0: the Drock Station at 105.9 The Brew, Chad Tyson. So it's beginning to look a lot like Christmas out there. Middle of September today, Christmas stuff already hitting store shelves. I saw it this past weekend. I'm like, you've got to be freaking kidding. Not even Halloween yet. Not even close. So like 45 days off of Halloween. Does it make it seem weird that Christmas stuff is out there when you say it that way, 45 days out from Halloween? But anyways, a lot of people, I guess, have already started Christmas shopping or plan to start before November 1st. Saw a survey about that over the weekend, and I guess nearly 1 in 10 people have already started their shopping, and I think that includes my wife. She gets an early jump on things every year, make sure the grandkids are taken care of. Holiday season upon us. I can't believe I just said that on September 15th.
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Chad Tyson. That's pretty much going to wrap things up for the show tonight. Thanks for hanging out, rocking a Tuesday night with us. I'll talk to you back here tomorrow night around 7 and leave you with some Chili Peppers tonight. Stacy's up next. Keep things rocking on the overnight here at The Brew.

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0: 105.9 The Brew, Portland's rock station. It's Stacy and the 100 greatest guitar solos of all time. I love these lists. Rolling Stone came up with it. It's subjective. It's not about the riff, but the solo, just the merits of the guitar and artistry alone. And so at number 12, you wouldn't think of this, but I'm so glad it's on the list. Michael Jackson's Beat It with Eddie Van Halen playing that one. The list is extensive. It's well worth clicking through. Entertaining.
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1: And here we are in the second half of September. Fall hitting less than a week away at this point. And the coolest of the cool, maybe he'll start wearing his majorly oversized scarves. Some of my favorite memes. Lenny Kravitz.

105.9 The Brew, Portland's rock station. It's Stacey and Bon Jovi, a biopic in the works. It's going to be coming to the big screen. Universal won a bidding war to back the feature film all about Bon Jovi. So who's going to be cast? I don't know, but

Portland's Rock Station, 105.9 The Brew. Thanks for hanging out. It's Stacy with you. And new movies out now is this action flick called Runner, Owen Wilson in that one. The Uprising, which is like a story that inspired the legend of Robin Hood, apparently. Andrew Garfield in that one. And the other Spider-Man, though, of course, Tom Holland. Spider-Man Brand New Day, still crushing it at the box office. But also new, the long-awaited Sandra Bullock and Nicole Kidman in Uprising, which is like a story that inspired the legend of Robin Hood, apparently. Andrew Garfield in that one. And the other Spider-Man, though, of course, Tom Holland. Spider-Man Brand New Day, still crushing it at the box office. But also new, the long-awaited Sandra Bullock and Nicole Kidman in Practical Magic 2.

105.9 The Brew, Portland's rock station. Thanks for hanging out, and a full-length album from Guns N' Roses. Nearly two decades of anticipation in that regard. They've given us an EP, they've given us singles, but Slash confirmed Guns N' Roses working on new music to be determined on that release date.

Portland's Rock Station, 105.9 The Brew. It's Stacy and the rise of the Red Hot Chili Peppers, our brother Hillel. It's a pretty good documentary, taking you all through the 80s and the, well, the 70s even, the formation of the Red Hot Chili Peppers, the friendship between Anthony Kiedis Flea and Hillel Slovak. It's good on Netflix if you got it.

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Landfill, recycling, or compost. 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

0: 105.9 The Brew, Portland's rock station. It's Stacy in Las Vegas, the most sinful. Hello. It's in the name. True to its nickname. Wallet Hub confirmed when they did a recent study. Why we're studying this kind of stuff. You are wasting your time, Wallet Hub. Vegas number one, number two, Houston. Los Angeles on this list, Philadelphia and Atlanta on the most sinful cities in the U.S. based upon sinful behaviors like anger, hatred, jealousy, vices, vanity, laziness. How they gauge any of that stuff, I don't know. Are the sinners supposed to be telling the truth about these seven areas?
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Portland's Rock Station, 105.9 The Brew. Thanks for hanging out. It's Stacy with you. So musical guest, Cat's Eye, and host of the first episode for season 52 of SNL, Jalen Brunson.

105.9 The Brew, Portland's rock station. Just a few weeks away, the start of the Metallica Sphere residency. Very cool. Many weekends, you know, October through March, but early October, go start up.

0: Portland's Rock Station, 105.9 The Brew. Hi, it's Stacy. Thanks for hanging out. We got a lot of movies in theaters. You got the new one, Runner. That's an action flick with, wow, Owen Wilson in it. And Sandra Bullock and Nicole Kidman finally in Practical Magic 2, just in time for the fall girlies. And then The Uprising, that's also new with Andrew Garfield in this one. It's kind of a period piece. The story that inspired the legend of Robin Hood. I don't know. What other movies? The Dog Stars, Coyote versus Acme, Spider-Man Brand New Day.
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Thanks for hanging out. It's Stacy with you now in the second half of September. And we're now less than a week away from the start of fall. And time flies from here on out.

friends, make lemonade. When life gives you limes, make margaritas. And when life gives you tomatoes, make a Bloody Mary. Is anyone else's life making them really thirsty right now? 105.9 The Brew. 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

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Roger Taylor of Queen has alluded to that he'd tour again, and he kind of left it in Brian May's court. Anybody write, can you write to Brian? Anybody able to seek that out?

They say we all have doppelgangers in alternate realities. We've got to be better looking in one of them, right? Portland's Rock Station, 105.9 The Brew.

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1: 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Thanks for hanging out. It's Stacy with you, hanging out inside or outside. 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There's a survey. I don't know why it took a survey to figure this out. We all could have answered this for them. 45% of people reported that they spend less than 2 hours a week in nature. 10 years ago, that number was 25%. 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And it's all because of, you know, increased cell phone use for sure. Delivery services. We're just hanging out indoors more, killing bugs on the insides of our houses.
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1: Stacy hanging with you. Time for some Offspring. Do we call them Offspring or The Offspring? Somewhere along the lines, they added the...

105.9 The Brew, Portland's rock station. Bon Jovi wrapped up his tour at Wembley Stadium like a week or so ago. It's Stacey hanging with you. His $1 million smile and his gray hair.

0: Portland's Rock Station, 105.9 The Brew. It's Stacy, and a lot of Americans think they can do their job in a four-day work week. I'm kind of a proponent of this. Four-day work week, four tens. I know a lot of people do that already. There's close to 70% of workers think they could be just as productive working actually just 32 hours a week. That's what they're submitting. I mean, you'd have to really work then. Does a 40-hour work week kind of go to waste? I am sure. But that 32 hours, you wouldn't be able to waste any of that time.
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It's Stacy and Everclear, always playing out and about, but they're going to be doing a fall tour where they're asking for the songs that fans want to hear. So the band is taking the submissions now, but they will include the 7 most popular songs that get submitted by fans. This is the Lucky 7 Tour from Everclear. I am-

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1: Thanks for hanging out. It's Stacy with you. And some things that are still surprisingly affordable in 2026, despite the wild cost of living nowadays. There's a Reddit thread highlighting still cheap today. 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Arizona iced teas, apparently. Unwanted advice. Bananas. I always say that when I'm scanning my own bananas at a self-checkout. 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They're so cheap.
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1: Thanks for hanging out. If you ever followed along with Bonnaroo, longest running and one of the biggest music festivals in the U.S., they did announce that they're going to be taking 2027 off. And so 2025, if you recall, the event was canceled. Big series of strong storms just dumping rain on the festival ground there in Manchester, Tennessee. So we'll see. 2028, maybe when it's back.

105.9 The Brew, Portland's rock station. Beck has that new album coming out September 18th. First one in like 7 years. He's given us a preview of it, a couple singles out already. Ride Lonesome. It'll be out soon.

0: Portland's Rock Station, 105.9 The Brew. Thanks for hanging out. And what's the best states in the U.S.? Some shine brighter in healthcare, education, roads, bridges, infrastructure, all kinds of different data points that were measured. And number one, best state overall, Utah. Number two, South Dakota. Number three, Minnesota. Four, North Dakota. Number five, Nebraska. All right. Last, yeah, you want to know what the number 50 was. Louisiana. It's not the worst state. It's the 50th best.
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It's 105.9 The Brew, Portland's rock station. Thanks for hanging out. And why wasn't Billy Idol in any and every other Adam Sandler movie? Why was it just The Wedding Singer? He was perfect. Billy Idol Should Be Dead. That's the documentary all about his life. That's on Hulu now.

t-shirts. On formal occasions, I sometimes wear black hoodies. Portland's Rock Station, 105.9 The Brew.

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AC/DC, it's time. Keeping the rock going for you.

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0: 105.9 The Brew, Portland's rock station. Thanks for hanging out. It's Stacy with you. And Practical Magic, never saw the first one. Probably won't go see this one. I did watch The Devil Wears Prada too, though. To each their own. And witchcraft ain't for me, man. I'm clean. Sandra Bullock and Nicole Kidman in this one, though. Practical Magic 2 and Runner in theaters. The Uprising. This one's with Andrew Garfield. There's an A24 flick, Onslaught, with genetically engineered soldiers. The Dog Stars, which is doing all right. Lots in theaters.
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1: I'm not a betting man. I am a cautious woman. But nearly $30 billion to be wagered on the NFL season this year? It makes me uncomfortable talking about it.

105.9 The Brew, Portland's rock station. Thanks for hanging out. It's Stacy with you. And David Lee Roth wrapped up his dates doing his solo tour.

0: Sorry. Portland's Rock Station, 105.9 The Brew. About how many hours per week do you think you spend outside in Mother Nature? Let's just say, given a perfect season. If it's more than 2 hours, you're doing all right, and you're doing much better than the average American. There's a survey that's found more than 45% of people surveyed spend under 2 hours a week in nature. 10 years ago, this same study was done, and it was like 25%, so a lot less. It's gotten worse, yes. Blame cell phones. Blame delivery services. Blame ourselves, man. What was I?
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Thanks for hanging out. It's Stacy with you. And when they were inducted into the Rock and Roll Hall of Fame, Dave Grohl said, "Nope, wasn't me that wrote the part in Nirvana's."

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I mean, is it my fault they look like glowing Tic Tacs? 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
1: Friday, we bacon.

0: Wednesday, September 16th, 2026. Tanner, Lauren, Casey, we are live.
1: Good morning.
0: This new YouGov survey found that 51% of adults ultimately took some form of leisure trip this summer, despite 54% entering the season planning or considering one. 30% had firm travel plans heading into summer, nearly half, and 47% took no leisure trip at all. I'm one of those people.
1: I'm with you.
0: Yeah, I mean, this is the first summer in a long time I haven't done anything.
1: Yeah.
0: I didn't go anywhere.
1: My life these days and leisure couldn't be further apart.
0: How many days have you worked straight now?
1: I don't know, 15, 16.
0: Yeah, Casey doesn't take days off. It's very strange.
2: It's not really strange. I feel like it's just a symptom of the way things are nowadays. But I do
0: most people
2: think
0: have given up by now.
1: A whipped horse don't see the barn, Tanner.
2: I mean, I do think Casey B. Flutterby has given up. He just kind of he's in autopilot mode. He just rolls into work every day. It's just what he does. I do think though, I'm just gonna get in my soapbox here. Y'all need to take a vacation, okay? Because I think both of y'all are like, I got too much to do. Tell him to suck an egg. You know what I mean?
1: Should,
2: like,
1: you should have this conversation with our boss.
2: I don't. I will have a conversation because, like, if you say, "Hey, I want to take a week off,"
1: we had a conversation just the other day. How he was saying that taking time off. What's the point? Like, all you're doing is just getting buried in work, and then when you get back from your time off,
0: you're trying to dig out of it.
1: All you're trying to do, you just got to work harder. What's the point?
0: And when you're off these days, you're not really off. You're still answering emails.
2: You don't have to do that though.
0: I mean, it's kind of
2: sounds like somebody else's problem.
1: Well,
0: it sounds that sounds like an employee who doesn't really give their all.
1: Yeah,
2: they give their all when they are on the clock. Laura, when they're given time.
1: I know. I don't know how many times I got to say it. I work for the greatest media company in all of the world. They allow me to work here, and therefore I give it everything I can give it.
0: Let's see. Cost was the dominant factor shaping decisions. 53% citing overall budget as influential. And family or household needs ranked second at 28%, followed by transport and accommodation prices at 22%.
2: I'm not even saying you got to go anywhere.
1: She's still at it.
2: Just sit on your couch and watch your programs.
0: Honestly,
2: don't think about work.
0: I've taken vacation. As a matter of fact, I'm going to take one soon where I'm doing just that. Not necessarily going anywhere.
1: A staycation.
0: A staycation. Yeah, exactly. I'm going to sleep a lot. Going to get some things done that I've been neglecting.
1: Well,
0: like my backyard.
2: Yeah.
0: Before that, everything
1: feels great too, though. Like when then you get that done and out of your way because it's been bothering you because you look out the window and you go, man, I need to get that done.
0: Right. So, I have, Laura's been on like 19 vacations in the last 6 months.
2: First of all, that's an exaggeration.
0: Been on a lot of vacations.
2: No, I haven't. I named the last vacation I went on.
1: Well, you were just gone a couple weeks ago where you
2: went to
1: Alabama.
2: I did.
0: That's right.
2: No, but I didn't take any time off because that was vacation. That was vacation day. We had a 3-day weekend, so I used those 3 days.
0: And whatever, you still went.
2: Booyah.
0: You still went somewhere.
2: Yeah, I did, but so you probably went to the coast or something. Just because you don't know how to vacation doesn't mean you got to take it out.
0: I know how to vacation. I just can't afford the vacations would like to take.
2: That's not true.
0: It is true. No, I would love to go to...
2: You're going to Disneyland, aren't you?
0: I'm not sure. I'm going to Texas for Thanksgiving for sure.
2: Oh, that'll be fun.
0: I don't know.
2: Yee-haw!
0: I'd like to go for Christmas, but I'm not sure yet.
1: I really think you should think long and hard before you pull the trigger on a Disneyland trip to go exotic and go do the other thing that you want to do and leave the country.
0: I don't know about
1: But I mean, I think price-wise, you're not going to be all that far apart.
2: And you'll probably save money.
1: And that would be a whole new experience for you. Disneyland's always going to be there for us.
0: Maybe I'll go to Mexico and I'll get a tattoo.
1: Oh, man, you go to Mexico. Tattoos just tip the iceberg. You can get all kinds of stuff down there.
2: you can get some Mexican prescription drugs.
1: Dude, street tacos and Quaaludes. It's all waiting for you.
0: All right. Anyway, where was I?
2: We're talking about Mexican Viagra.
0: Oh, okay. All right. Anyway, if you went on vacation, congratulations. Some people haven't been on vacation in years. How long has it been since you've been on a vacay? Some people, you know, it's been years and years and years.
2: I'm just in my stick it to the man era. You know what I mean? Like, I'm just like, I'm going on vacation. You can't tell me what to do.
0: 866-445-1059. You can also shoot us a text at 98197 or a talk back through our iHeartRadio app. Let's get it
3: on. And now, the big story.
0: It's time to go around the room and share what you think the big story of the day is. 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Who wants to go first?
2: I'll go first. Today, I hate to break it to you, marks the 100-day mark. Actually, maybe this was yesterday, until Christmas. And the United States Postal Service is marking the day by opening Operation Santa. Children and families throughout the U.S. Are now able to send their letters to Santa. Now, there are guidelines to the letters. They have to be postmarked by December 5th. Registration to adopt letters starts November 2nd, and people can register as individuals or groups. Letter adoption opens on November 16th, and letters to Santa can be sent to Santa Claus, 123 Elf Road, North Pole, 88888.
0: Okay.
2: So there you go. Basically, they're saying Santa Claus might need a little bit of help this year, and you could be one of those elves who helps out.
0: By doing what?
1: So it sounds like kids write letters to Santa Claus, and then people can adopt the letters, and then they buy the things for the kid.
0: That's pretty awesome. Cool.
2: Yeah.
0: That's really
1: so
0: nice.
1: Santa gets all the credit for doing jack diddly squat.
0: Yeah.
2: Exactly.
0: What do you got?
1: I think the big story is gas and diesel prices are up in all 50 states this week. Diesel is at an all-time high, $6.23 a gallon, according to AAA. Meanwhile, in Oregon, they say, hold my beer, setting an average for diesel at $6.67. That's a new record.
2: Oh, my God, $6.67.
1: So the national average price for gas is up 18 cents to $4.33 a gallon, but here in Oregon, you're looking at an average price of $5.12 because you know what? We don't deal in averages. We go, we see your average, and we raise you a few cents.
0: Yeah. Wow. What'd you say? Six what?
1: $6.67.
2: That's the average?
1: That's for Oregon diesel.
2: Oh, okay.
1: National $6.23, but still, it's rough no matter which lane you're in there.
0: It just pisses me off.
1: But pushing $7 a gallon is absolutely insane. Bananas. Yeah.
0: I think the big story of the day is the U.S. military says it has deployed weapons into space. That's right. I don't know what they've got up there. But
2: what are we protecting?
0: Air Force Secretary Troy Minnick said Monday that the U.S. has on-orbit space control weapons that are capable of defending American forces. He added that they continue to ensure they remain ready to meet the challenges of evolving threats.

0: Got some talkback messages coming in. You know, a lot of people yesterday were chiming in about the topic. If you missed it, around 8 o'clock, we were talking about the argument I had with my girlfriend, Allie, over the weekend, where she found an old bra and a shirt from a girlfriend that I used to date. Left over. I didn't even know it was in the house. And that ended up being a whole ordeal yesterday. Mm-hmm. And I went back and listened to it. And sure, I may have turned into a little bitch there for a bit, but I just felt under attack. I felt under attack and I needed to defend myself. But I you know, it is what it is. And I know that when it comes down to it, her and I are solid. Always have been.
1: Okay.
0: You know, it's just...
2: The question is, did you throw away the clothing?
0: Oh, it's, yeah. I went home and I got rid of all of that. It was still there on the floor, by the way, when I got home. But she was making a pile of trash. And I didn't realize that was my job, because we never actually spoke about it.
2: Yeah.
0: She just was throwing it into a pile of trash, and I thought she was going to throw it away. But
1: and was there anything said after it was gone? Did she acknowledge that you threw it out?
0: No, I don't think
1: so. Did she say, hey, thanks for getting that taken care of? Appreciate it. No, nothing?
0: No.
2: Right. What do you mean you don't think so?
0: No, because I was trying to think about it, and I can't remember it from yesterday, no.
2: God, it was just so long ago.
0: I know. Listen, I can't remember what we did 20 minutes ago, so... but yeah, a lot of people chiming in. I got a little hot at times.
2: I know Court came in and asked me about it afterwards. He's like, are you guys okay?
0: Did he really?
2: Yeah, he's like, are you? It seemed like things were getting a little heated.
0: Oh my God, calm down, you big giant poon. Court.
3: Is he okay?
2: Well, I say, he's like, Tanner seemed like he was getting a little upset in there.
1: No. And Laura's like, no, I 100% felt attacked. I've reached out to HR numerous times.
2: Yeah, like, you got to get rid of this guy.
0: But, you know, Laura gets under my skin sometimes. And
2: but, you know, because yesterday you're like, this is your fault. You're turning everyone against me.
0: I mean, obviously, there's a little bit of me that's joking, but...
2: A little bit.
1: But the most of me
0: there's
1: was.
0: There's a big majority that's totally dead ass. So,
1: I think it only went sideways because you were expecting not so much resistance, right? Like you thought people would understand where
0: everyone
1: you were coming
0: from. Everyone was, like you said yesterday, everyone was on board until you heard that the bra was still on the floor.
1: Yeah.
0: And then it was, you're an idiot.
2: Yeah.
0: And, correct. Well, you know, that's fine. Yeah. But anyway, it was good talk yesterday, guys. Good talk.
2: I hope you learned something from that conversation.
1: Well, he did. Obviously, he went home and took care of it straight away. Yeah, so I would say that's, it sunk in.
0: And stop with your condescending attitude all the time.
2: I'm just saying. I mean, you asked for.
0: I know that's people's thoughts and opinions. Says. But yeah, you don't always have to be negative.
2: I'm not being negative. I'm just telling you what I think.
0: You're always negative. You think negative thoughts.
2: I mean, that is true.
0: Images of murder.
2: Murder.
0: But yeah, no, I did have some self-reflection. So people who think that I'm just so stubborn and I refuse to listen, I do.
1: Hey, was it positive reflection though, or were you just going like, I would like to murder every last single one of those stupid callers?
0: I like listening to it yesterday, Laura actually made some really good points. You know,
2: and what?
0: They did. They were you make sense and you're sensible, but I mean, you're just kind of a bitch about it.
2: Yeah, that's fair.
0: That's all. But there were a lot of listeners who made great points. Like me not totally thinking about where she was coming from,
1: mm-hmm.
0: right? Even though I did, I just probably didn't give it enough thought. But, you know, whatever, man.
1: I always try and operate from if the shoe was on the other foot perspective. And I find that to be helpful.
0: Mm-hmm.
1: And it helps me, like, be less mad about
2: stuff.
1: If
2: the bra was on the other boob. You know what I mean?
0: 866-445-1059 is our phone number. You can also shoot us a talkback message through our iHeartRadio app. Coming up in about an hour, we've got more tickets to go see Rob Zombie and Marilyn Manson.
1: Yeah.
0: Yeah. Yeah.
1: The eyeliner tour.
0: Yeah. Yeah. I mean, it's funny because we're just pretty much promoting Rob Zombie.
2: Yeah, but Marilyn Manson is going to be there as well.
0: He's going to be there. But there is it because of his past that we're not like...
2: Oh, I don't know if it was our...
1: That's probably mostly my fault.
2: Doing? Because you did write Rob Zombie in big capital letters on the whiteboard.
1: I mean, I feel like that's more our wheelhouse than the Marilyn Manson portion of it. It is a co-headlining show. He's certainly going to be there equal times.
2: Mm-hmm. Do you know who goes on first?
1: I don't know who goes on first. I don't know who goes on second, to be honest with you. I just know that there's probably going to be a lot of thick-soled boots.
2: Oh, yeah.
1: Some sort of fishnet scenario.
2: Yeah, there better be so much mesh.
1: Marilyn might be wearing a corset. We don't know.
0: All right. Yeah, he's a weird guy, but...
2: He's made a career out of being
1: Bob Zombie, on the other hand, he's going to come out rock your face off like it's old times.
0: All right. Old Bob Zombie.
2: Bobby Z.
0: All right, we'll have those tickets here for you around 7:30. Don't forget, Bacon and Beer is this Friday morning. We're just 2 days away from it now. 2 days away from the Oktoberfest edition of Bacon and Beer, which is called the Sausage Party. And we're going to have a lot of prizes to give away, a lot of concert tickets, and the biggest prize that we've ever given away at a Bacon and Beer, which is a trip to Seattle to see Rush. And, you know, because they're doing two nights up there. You'll see the show, and then you're going to go to the Seahawks, take on the 49ers the next day.
1: I mean, what a weekend.
2: Dude, there's going to need to be some serious napping going on.
1: In between, you're going to eat some awesome food. Right. You know what I mean? Like, there's just good stuff everywhere.
0: So, coming out Friday morning, Bacon and Beer Ancestry Brewing in Tualatin will be live between 6 and 10. Everyone who shows up gets free beer, free bacon. I wish.
1: Line them up.
0: Yeah, free bacon for everyone who shows up. We'll be back.
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2: All right, got a few more messages to get to. Some talkbacks coming in through our iHeartRadio app. In the last segment, we were talking about yesterday's debate on the air. You know, who's the a-hole? I guess it's me, apparently, to a lot of people.
3: Okay, yeah, but I think the consensus was you're not an a-hole. You're just kind of a dum-dum.
2: For the way I reacted.
3: Yeah.
2: Okay, yeah, that's fine. Laura was, I felt, very harsh. She's all right because she's a harsh critic,
3: but tough love.
2: It's fine. You know, it is hurtful, but it's fine.
4: Tough love.
2: But we do have some talkback messages coming in. Somebody agreeing with me.
5: Yes, Laura, I'd have to concur with Tanner. You are the biggest Debbie Downer of any conversation that you guys ever have on the air. I'm not even playing. Biggest Debbie Downer. Everything everybody has to say is like, well, I'm going to be the devil's advocate on this. Yep, that's you, Laura, the devil's advocate. Have a good day. Bye.
3: I'll take that. That's fine. But it's funny that you assume I'm playing devil's advocate. Sometimes I just see the glasses half empty.
4: Just take your licks, Debbie.
3: Or half full, I guess I should say. Or empty.
2: Not empty, yeah.
3: Just,
2: right,
3: just empty. Time. I don't think I just... Yeah. There's nothing left in the cup.
2: It's empty
3: just,
2: and there's a dry. Crack in it.
3: It's dry.
2: This is a talkback we just got from Fat Thor.
6: Hey, Brew Crew. Fat Thor here. Quick question. Who has two thumbs and is off parole this Friday? This guy! I will be there at Bacon and Beer. Woo! Can't wait to see your faces Friday. Yeah!
2: Yeah, I like his attitude, man. I like his energy.
4: He's ready for it.
2: So come on out to Bacon and Beer Friday, Ancestry Brewing in Tualatin. It is free for everyone. And all we're asking for is to bring down some canned food, as much food as you can. We would love to collect at least 1,000 pounds of food for families in need this holiday season. You know, Thanksgiving is going to be here before you know it. Christmas right after that. So let's make sure these people have something. Anything you can bring down, one can, two cans, a cart full of stuff, that's fine too.
3: We'll take it all.
2: There's been so much talk every day, every single day you turn on the news and there's more talk about AI and when it's going to kill it. Not Bro. If, but when it's going to kill us and stop everything. Yesterday it was weird. Bernie Sanders, Senator Bernie Sanders, shared the stage with, what was that guy? He used to work for Breitbart. Kind of looks homeless. Steve Bannon.
3: Oh.
2: Steve Bannon and Bernie Sanders shared Steve the Bannon's same stage
3: still
2: yesterday.
3: Alive?
2: Yeah, he's still alive. Oh. They shared the same stage at the Pro-Human Assembly in Washington.
3: Oh, all right.
2: Yesterday, talking about AI, I guess this latest version, the least capable version of AI that we've ever heard of, is still incredibly advanced. Here, listen to this clip from old Bernie.
7: AI is advancing exponentially every single day. In other words, what you are looking at right now is the least capable version of AI that we will ever have. The least capable, the dumbest version. When you are racing towards a cliff, you don't just ease up on the gas pedal. You hit the brakes.
2: I love it. It sounds like somebody's doing an impression of him.
3: I know.
2: We're racing off a cliff. But you don't hit the brakes. Oh. It sounds like somebody's doing an impression of Bernie.
3: Oh, Bernie.
2: So, yeah, I agree with these guys, man. They got to slow it down.
3: Got to hit the brakes.
2: I wonder what's, Like, what if they already do have, you know, what do they call it? AGI or something? Or
3: yeah, I don't know.
2: Whatever it is, a super advanced intelligence. Like, what if they already have that in the lab somewhere?
3: They have stuff that's more advanced than we know about. Like, that's for sure.
2: Dude, I saw on the internet, someone took one of those humanoid robots and they put an actual T-800 head on it from the Terminator movies.
3: Yeah.
2: But T-800 is a metal robot, you know, the endoskeleton. And this is just like, I saw one in a boxing match.
3: Yeah.
2: Boxing another robot. It's like, it's so funny that we're just sitting here. Every day there's warnings about it, but we just keep barreling ahead.
3: Well, because there's, you know, some people are saying it's not a big deal. It's just, it's all just, we're blowing it out of proportion. And, you know, there's that school of thought also. So, I mean, I don't think AI is going anywhere, right? I mean, I feel like maybe we should be regulating it a little bit more than we are right now, but I don't know. What do you think?
2: I think that we're all dead.
4: Yeah, I don't like it. I mean, I like what it's meant to do, and that is to make life easier, to give us knowledge in a snap. That's all great. But I also feel like there's a degree where they give that to us up front, and we go, man, isn't this stuff amazing? And all they're doing is collecting a bunch of data to use it against us.
2: Yeah.
4: And I don't like that part of it.
3: I think it's all making us dumber, too.
2: Oh, for sure. And then there's some guy out there that's like, hey, man, I don't care. Just when can I have sex with it? When can I have sex with the AI? That's a lot of people are wanting.
3: You know, I'm,
2: sex bots.
4: I thought that conversation was in confidence, but here we are.
2: Yeah. All right. 866-445-1059 is a number. You can also send us a talk back through our iHeartRadio app or a text at 98197. 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
1: 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When you go home, are you lonely? It's just a big empty house or an apartment, just all quiet and sad.
2: Oh.
1: Maybe you need a little puppers.
2: You need a dog.
1: Yeah, today's Wet Nose Wednesday. We teamed up with Oregon Humane, and we're trying to find forever homes for these dogs. This is a good one today. His name is Robbie, and he's a tiny little...
2: Let me see him.
1: Little critter. A little Robbie right here. Mm-hmm. 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Just click on Tanner, Lori, and Casey. About 3 years old. And it's been in there for a little bit. You know, this makes me sad. And you just think that a lot of them get just looked over for whatever reason. It could not, maybe they're not necessarily a bad dog, just not meant for that person.
3: Right.
1: But that same person keeps walking through. And,
2: And it also sucks because you rely so much on photos on the internet. And sometimes they just don't do them justice.
1: Yeah, this one's cute, though. You can tell he's a little tiny guy, just needs somebody to cuddle with. Chihuahua mix. Go check him out. 1059thebrew.com. Click on Tanner, Lori, and Casey. You can also hear our after show podcast from yesterday. Sorry.
2: Ew, what was that?
1: It was a little bit of a burp, but it kind of...
2: But it also sounded like you almost threw up.
1: I did on the way to work this morning. I tried to burp a little bit.
2: And you barf?
1: And no, I didn't. I swallowed it.
2: Ew.
1: It was just a little acid reflux that came up. Not actually vomit, but it tasted terrible.
2: I bet.
3: Dude, I had an acid reflux the other day. It fired up so hard it shot out of my mouth.
2: No, it didn't.
3: I'm not lying. That is 100%.
1: I've had that happen where it's come out of my nose really quickly.
3: No, I kind of coughed at the same time that it was firing up, and it did. It just launched an acid ball right out of my mouth.
1: Oh, man.
3: It was amazing.
1: And it felt good? Or it hurt?
3: It caught me by surprise.
1: I mean, it melted through three layers of plastic.
3: It was more than I was bargaining for in that moment.
1: Yeah.
2: Gross.
3: Listen,
2: that's nasty.
3: Listen, that's what happens when you gotta...
2: When you don't take a vacation for 6 years.
3: Listen, man. Yeah. My GI.
1: The heartburn's the worst, man. Like, ever since my friend got cancer from it, so he had heartburn.
3: Mm-hmm.
1: Just kind of ignored it a lot. And he got...
2: Esophageal cancer?
1: Yes.
3: Yeah.
1: And he fought through it. And he was on the radio the whole time, doing afternoons in Miami. Fought through the whole thing on the air.
3: Yeah, that
1: and pulled out and survived.
3: That consistent acid reflux goes up and it splashes your esophagus and it creates little pit holes.
2: Hmm.
3: And those pit holes are what brings on the cancer.
2: Yikes.
1: Yeah, and I have to constantly take my omeprazole. I can't remember the name of it.
2: Omeprazole.
1: It's acid reflux medicine because I get it bad, man. Beer gives me heartburn. I think I have a wheat deficiency or something, but I don't know what it is. The cream instead of a Twinkie gives me heartburn. Yeah. God, what have I done to upset thee?
2: No, no, really?
1: I swear to God.
2: That's crazy.
1: I get heartburn from just the cream
2: and
1: the Twinkie.
2: But also, what's in that cream?
1: I know. Who knows? You don't want to know, actually. Yeah, I know. All right, more on those stories and videos. You can check it out, 1059thebrew.com. Just click on Tanner, Lauren, and Casey when you get there. All right, we got tickets to go see Rob Zombie and Manson here in about 30 minutes. Check your talkback messages coming up and your texts. Happy Wednesday. It's Tanner, Lauren, Casey on 105.9 The Brew.

0: Your mom says don't call. We say do it anyway. 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
1: Happy Wednesday. Just 2 days away from Bacon and Beer, the sausage party. It's our Oktoberfest edition of Bacon and Beer. Everyone who shows up gets that free, crispy, delicious bacon. And there's a lot of it. Don't think you just get like one little tiny plate, you know. I mean, if you're going overboard, we might say, hey, slow down, you lunchbox. Yeah. But there's a lot of bacon.
2: Your heart can't handle it.
1: We also have a lot of prizes to give away, a lot of concert tickets, the sausage slap, a yodel contest. We have got the beer sign contest to see who can hold it out the longest. Mm-hmm. And, of course, the biggest prize, at least in terms of price, that we've ever given away to Bacon and Beer, which is a trip to Seattle to see Rush. And the very next day, you're going to go see the Seahawks take on the 49ers.
2: Ah, that could be so cool.
3: Nobody wants to go to that.
2: You're going to see
3: nobody.
2: You're going to see Rush, and then you're going to see some rushing yards.
1: I feel like, you know, even if you're not a fan of those teams, just going to a game is fun. I mean, it's going to be a little expensive, but sure, you're not going to be paying for it.
3: It's amazing. Yeah. If you've never been to an NFL game before, it's kind of its own experience.
1: Like, I never have, yeah.
3: It's so
2: You've never
3: big.
2: Been to an NFL game?
1: I regret not going. So my grandmother, when I lived in Dallas, Texas, my grandmother one day got tickets to the Cowboys game.
2: And this is like heyday, right?
1: This is back in the, when they were awesome. And she goes, you want to go to a game? And I was a little kid, and I think I wanted to go to Wet n' Wild that day with my friends, which is like a water park. And I said no, and I think about that often and regret it, because not only was I unable to hang out with Mimi, which I would love to have, I should have done, you know? But it would have been a cool experience.
3: Well, it is. Yeah, it's that environment is unbelievable, because you're like, imagine three arenas stacked into one spot. You know what I mean? Like it's grand. You know, you got all these people around you. It's almost overwhelming, the amount of people coming in and out. It's just such, and when it gets rocking, dude.
2: Oh yeah,
3: it's no better. The game goes by in what feels like 12 minutes.
2: I know. That's what sucks about it. It's like it's gone already. Like,
1: Every time we're at a Blazer game, I feel the same thing. Mm-hmm. I'm like, we're partying and we're having a great time. Yeah. And next thing you know, it's over. And
3: it's such a fun experience going and catching a football game.
1: Well, you got to be present to win. So if you want to go to Seattle to see all that stuff, just show up to Bacon and Beer Friday morning. All the info online. By the way, Ancestry Brewing in Tualatin, 6 to 10 a.m. All the info at 1059thebrew.com. All right. I was talking to a friend the other day, and apparently she had some weird activity on her checking account. She was doing some online banking. Because like a lot of times, do you do that? Like you just don't look at it for like 2 weeks, and then you'll spend a little bit, and you'll just start digging through.
2: Yeah, and I'm like, wait, what?
1: Is this charge?
3: Is it 2 weeks or 2 years?
1: Two weeks.
3: Yeah. I don't know.
1: Casey has not looked at his bank account in a while.
2: Well, he doesn't deal with his finances.
3: I just go till it declines, and then I figure it out.
2: Fair enough.
3: That's how you do it.
2: It's one way to do it.
1: So she was doing some digging and found that somebody, I don't know how, she's not really sure how, but got a hold of her credit card, or at least the number, and billed hundreds of dollars worth of fried chicken to her account. She figures that like a crooked store clerk or something got access to it and started going on a eating binge. But, what is the weirdest thing that you found on your bank statement? The strangest charge. I remember, you know, when I had my credit card information and somehow she got hacked and somebody bought two airplane tickets and then some Pokemon stuff.
3: Dang.
1: At a Pokemon store.
2: Oh, man. They were about to have a fun time.
1: I guess so.
2: Are they going to Japan for like a Pokemon tournament or something?
1: It was like a $1,300 ticket. So
2: gotta catch them all, baby.
1: Yeah, I don't know what
3: but
1: they did.
3: But it went
1: did.
3: Through. Nothing got flagged?
1: It all went through. I mean, I got it reversed.
3: Right.
1: But yeah, it all went through.
3: Somebody got my dad's one time, and they were trying to buy a motorhome, but it got flagged because it was just too suspicious.
1: A full-blown motorhome? Yeah, because it's a huge charge.
3: Yeah, but they were going for it. Sweet. Let's go buy ourselves an RV.
1: Yeah. But I'd look on, you know, when you look online and you see like $400 for fried chicken, I didn't taste any of that.
2: Yeah, right? Be like, what? I missed out on fried chicken night?
1: Kind of a weird thing.
2: Did she get to the bottom of?
1: She's doing some digging because I just talked to her about it over the weekend. So she's doing a little digging.
2: $400.
1: My guess is, you know, they might, it was like with mine. They didn't really figure it out, but they just shut everything down, sent me a new card.
2: Yeah.
1: I had to go into everything that I have.
3: Such a hassle.
1: Auto pay and redo everything.
2: But you got your money back, right?
1: I got it all back. Yeah. Thank God.
3: The YouTubes feeds me a lot of these, stories of the police going and talking to people that do dastardly deeds.
1: Yeah.
3: And there seems to be a bit of a theme of people that work in hotels. And grabbing people's credit card numbers and just like doing that kind of thing. Ordering some food, ordering some pizzas.
2: Don't love that.
3: Just kind of living off of the people checking in and out of that place. And one girl had racked up like $800 and it was just that kind of like door dashing and just stuff.
1: Just little things.
3: Yeah.
1: But that,
3: and then the cops come and tell you that, okay, what you failed to think about was that once you hit that, $600, $700 mark, now you're in felony territory. Yeah.

0: I thought it was sports.
1: OnlyFans.
2: I am a fan.
1: Yeah, I thought it was a prediction market site. Another talk back through the app.
3: Good morning, Brew Crew. This is a twofer. So first, with the most recent one, I check my bank statement daily. I ask for a receipt every single time. And that way I can make sure that, yes, I was there. Yes, that was me. And second, I was down in California here recently for a quick trip out of town. Pulled up to a gas station. Some dude was asking me to give him a gallon of gas. I just looked at him on a card scanner, and I was like, nah, man, business card later.
2: Yeah, that's a sketchy thing that they'll do.
1: A gallon of gas?
2: Oh, it's just like a hack to try to get you to spend money.
4: So tired of scams, dude, and having to be alert of everything, of like whether it's the skimmer on the card reader at the counter. I saw another thing yesterday with gas pumps where they'll take and put a screw in the flapper of the gas pump. So, you know, you put the pump that goes into your car and where it rests in the holster, right? So that nozzle pushes up against a little flapper inside the big pump. They pin that closed, so then when you're done, they can pick it back up and it still is running on your car.
2: Yeah.
1: Son of a bitch.
4: I know. That's what I'm saying. Like, you got to look out for everything because there's a scam around every corner.
1: I hate people so much. Not you guys.
4: I saw a dude online just melting down at a dude at running a gas station going like, no, I'm not leaving until you take that screw out right now.
1: What's the weirdest charge you saw on your card? 866-445-1059 is the phone number. You can also send us a talkback through our iHeartRadio app here. We got another talkback in.
5: I remember some years ago, I was up here and I went to a store to buy something and my card was declined. I called the bank to find out what was going on and somebody in Florida tried to use my card to buy something at a water sports store for like $4,800.
2: Oof.
5: And they flagged it and froze my account before the transaction went through.
1: That's good.
4: Jeez.
1: Yeah. This text from 9195, that's about something different. This one says, 7308 says, I signed up for YouTube TV with the NFL package last year because it was on sale for $50 and then canceled it after the season. They hit me with a $500 auto renewal in August.
2: Oh, dude.
1: $500? And there's, you know, getting that back is probably difficult. I guess you can call your bank.
4: I heard it's hard to cancel.
1: Well, you could, like, if it's a credit card, you could,
4: yeah, you can do it that. But, like, I forget what the platform that I was using last year to watch football on. But when I went
2: was
4: to cancel
2: Fubo?
4: It,
2: because
4: it was.
2: Because I got screwed
4: and
2: by
4: when
2: Fubo.
4: When I went to cancel
2: it was
4: almost like a strong-arm robbery.
1: Yeah. How did you get screwed by Fubo?
2: It's just you sign up for, I think I was trying to watch a Lions game out of market or something, and so I signed up for a 7-day free trial or whatever, and then trying to back out of it.
4: Yeah, and they're hitting you for like $80.
2: Yeah.
4: And it literally felt like it was impossible to cancel. And it shouldn't be that way.
1: They got to make it easier to cancel things. They got to push a law. You know, I shouldn't have to go into a gym to look at you, to tell you I don't want to come anymore. I should just be able to do it over the internet or the app.
2: I'm having to do that with my gym right now.
1: Yeah.
2: And I've just been putting it off because I know it's going to be 21 questions. And the easiest gym experience I ever had, and this was the only time I was grateful to have an app for a business, I went in to cancel my gym membership before I moved to Portland. And they were like, sorry, we can't do it here. You just do it in your app. And I was like, oh, okay. Mm-hmm. And I went in and I hit cancel membership and they were like, why are you doing that? And I told them, they're like, okay, see ya.
1: See, that's,
2: I was like, oh my God. It's so nice, but it's not normally like that.
1: All right, coming up in a few minutes, more of your calls, talkbacks, and text 866-445-1059. It's Tanner, Laura, and Casey. We're commercial free.

0: It's Tanner, Laura, and Casey.
1: A friend of mine was checking her bank account over the weekend and saw a weird charge. It was a couple $100 for a fried chicken, which sounds delicious.
2: Yeah, she didn't get anything on that. She would have gotten some. Does she have a partner?
1: Yeah.
3: Sounds like my chicken orders, what it sounds like.
1: Yeah, he would have loved the chicken too.
2: Oh, so he denied it. Yeah, it wasn't him.
1: It wasn't, well, at least that's what she says.
2: Okay.
1: And she, you know, seems to believe him. So what is the weirdest thing you ever found on your bank statement? Weirdest charge. You're like, I didn't buy $30 worth of worms.
2: I want to know how many people have gotten busted cheating. Like buying things for a mistress or a side piece or something like that. Like a piece of jewelry or a plane ticket or, I don't know.
1: Anything like that with you, Case? You ever?
3: Yeah, that's where I spend my spare change.
1: Mm-hmm.
3: And then just go to the Coinstar. Super clean.
1: What?
3: She's saying using your extra money for nefarious
2: things.
3: Things.
2: Yeah, but
3: you gotta use your spare change for that.
2: That's true.
1: All right.
3: Empty your coin jar.
2: It's hard to track with the
3: cash in your pennies.
2: With spare change, though. You got to have a paper trail.
1: 0917 says, I got a grocery order through Instacart and had it delivered. I used my SNAP card and my debit card for the delivery fee. Then all of a sudden, I had a $200 charge on my debit card.
2: Oh, no.
1: Come to find the Instacart lady bought a bunch of groceries for herself, including a bunch of beer. On my debit card, I was able to get the money reversed, and I reported her to the police, but I don't know if she ever got caught.
3: Yeah, I'm very cautious about what I attach my debit card to.
2: Mm-hmm.
3: Like a credit card, it seems like it's a little easier to fight the fight. Debit card, seems a little harder to get your money back.
1: Right. Mm-hmm. This one says, years ago, I had a Crunch gym membership and realized after some months that I had been paying for mine at... I'd been paying for mine and some random dude's membership as well.
2: Oh, what?
1: I don't know how that happened, but somebody at the...
2: Did somebody just piggybacked on your...
1: Or they just left the account open? I don't know how that happened.
2: Yeah, I don't know.
3: I mean, on a... That, he said Crunch
1: You're not
3: fitness.
1: Getting yoked on my dime.
3: But I was thinking like a Planet Fitness or whatever when it's 10... I think that's the thing is these low ticket items. So if it's 10 bucks a month or 20 bucks a month, maybe you don't really... You don't notice it.
1: I heard that's how scammers will test your account. They'll take out like a dollar or a couple of cents.
3: Just see
1: if
3: it works.
1: And if you don't notice it, then they're like, okay, well, maybe we could just go to town on this guy or gal.
2: But have you ever looked at your bank statement and been like, what is that? Like, I didn't make that payment. And then you just like didn't realize.
1: Yes.
2: You didn't recognize the code. And you're like, oh, that was blah, blah, blah. And then you feel dumb.
1: Have you ever not recognized it, then called to complain about it?
2: Yeah.
1: And then realized that it was you who made the purchase.
2: Like,
1: and then
2: I
1: did that to a lady and I was like, this wasn't me. I don't know what this is. And then she starts like trying to explain it and like looking into the details, like the address and stuff. And I went... Like after a few minutes of me flipping out, she's like, I think this was you. And I go, oh, yeah, that definitely was me.
3: What are you guys referring to by the code?
2: Like sometimes like there will be like abbreviations on the, or like a business will have a code to identify them on the, on your bank statement, but it won't explicitly say like what store it was what you purchased.
1: Especially for like adult sites, I think that might.
2: Oh.
1: If you're paying for that, that won't just pop up in your email as porn slob or something.
3: So it's like one of those Google phone numbers, but for an account.
2: Kind of, where you're like, what is this?
1: This text from 6898 says, I found a $200 cash withdrawal from my checking account, called the bank to dispute it, and they didn't have ATM footage because it had been a teller transaction. So somebody had gotten to my bank, talked to a human, and was given $200 of my money.
2: Oh, dude, that sucks.
1: How do they get that information, and how do they pull that off?
2: I mean, they'd have to have your like member number, right?
1: Yeah.
2: Because otherwise, they'd need your ID.
1: Ended up on a black market site again, I guess.
2: Yikes.
3: Yeah. I mean, I don't. As long as unless they get your PIN number, because I can go to the bank and just put my debit card in at the desk, put my code in, and they don't ask me for any ID.
1: Yeah.
3: My PIN number is my ID. Right. I guess.
2: Interesting.
1: Of course, it took you 9 hours to get into your Google account, but you can get right into your bank.
2: Yeah, no kidding.
3: Just saying that out loud, it is kind of weird that they don't ask me for ID.
2: So you just go up to the desk and put your card in, and then they hand you money?
3: It's the exact same process if you use an ATM machine.
1: It's the same thing at Chase. You just go in there and you swipe your card. And
2: really?
3: That's where I bank there as well. So maybe that's just their policy.
2: I guess I always bank at credit unions, and I'm always talking to somebody face-to-face. They're like, what's your number?
1: That's why you don't get your check for 4 or 5 days.
2: That's not true.
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4: Hey, Brew Crew. 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And my bank was like, oh, don't worry about it, blah, blah, blah. Well, they got my money. I got it back. But anyways, it was just a pain. Bing bong.
1: It's frustrating. It's got to go through the whole process of getting a new card.
3: It's amazing how fast they can take the money and how long it takes to put it back.
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1: More talkbacks through the app.
5: Sorry to throw another talkback here, but I actually have a legitimate question about financial advice here regarding all of this. Can't you just go into your bank and like ask them to block, sales from a particular seller? That's why I did twice for the things I got randomly signed up for. Can't you do that for particularly large things like the various YouTube subscriptions and stuff?
2: Maybe.
3: I don't know. I've never really looked into that deeply.
2: Me either. But you'd think that if you'd already been charged, you'd want to go in and have that charge removed. Regardless of whether or not you can block the actual website or whatever.
1: Yeah. I mean, I guess you could go into your bank and if it's a credit card, you could put a hold on that or dispute the charge or whatever.
2: I guess like if you know you have a problem with online gambling or something, you could put that in as like a safeguard or something. I don't know.
1: We got a few more talkbacks to our iHeartRadio app. When did you see some strange charges, or what was the weirdest charge, rather? Was there something really embarrassing you had to explain to somebody? Like, I didn't get the robotic cow tongue from Fantasy Fantasy.
2: Like, whatever. Tell it to the judge.
6: No, I wasn't jumping on a bed. I drive a dump truck. That's the squeak.
1: Oh, that's okay.
3: He's like, hey, I'm out here busting my neck.
1: Here's another talkback.
7: So one time I had a $756 charge for a luxury pet spa in San Francisco on my credit card. Thankfully, I got the money back. Bing bong.
1: $650 pet spa. Oh my God, what a waste of money.
2: How dare you?
1: Pet spa, I think, is great, but $650? That's some high-priced San Francisco nonsense.
2: You know, I bet his dog got treated so nice, though.
1: Fancy, like, poodle or something.
2: Yeah.
1: This one says from 8715, I booked a flight for the next day. It was around $800 for the trip, round trip. I used a third party site and was charged twice.
2: Oof.
1: Had to call my bank to get it all sorted out.
2: That's tough too, because I feel like those third party sites, it's like you try to call the airline, they're like, tough luck.
1: That's what you get.
2: Yeah. And you try to call that third party site, they're like, deal with your bank. And I'm like, what the, why? Why? Why?
3: They always start out helpful and we're like, oh, you booked this on Expedia?
2: Yeah, but sorry.
3: You just hear that womp, womp, womp.
1: 8715 says, I already wrote that one. This one from 2264 says, I bought some concert tickets for a small venue online and immediately had $800+ in charges for a Middle Eastern porn site.
2: Oh, wow. My God.
1: Luckily, my bank caught it and I wasn't charged, but damn. Almost $1,000 for a Middle Eastern porn site.
3: I think that's one of the better things there, though, is if you can prove, like, hey, man, I was here, not there.
2: Yeah.
3: You know, that would be helpful.
1: I don't watch Taliban porn.
2: I'm like, sure, bro.
3: Hang on. Let me take, I'll take a quick peek.
1: This one says, I worked at a bank and a mom had come in asking what OnlyFans was on her son's transactions.
2: Oh, no.
1: Talk about awkward. What is OnlyFans? Sir, you're a, or sorry, ma'am, your son has a porn habit. He is addicted to porn.
2: Yeah, and he's and by the way, he could be getting that for free.
1: Mm-hmm. Another talkback.
8: My girlfriend had a $7,000 fraud charge from a clothing store online, and she got her money back, but the place doesn't seem to care too much about getting the clothing back. If she's tried to return everything, they've just gotten nothing.
1: Because I think it was all about the scam in the first place.
2: Wait, so I don't understand.
3: It sounds like she had the merchandise, though.
1: She got the merchandise, and she tried to send it back.
2: They're like, nah.
1: But yeah, because I think it was probably just trying to get your, whole idea was just getting your information.
3: Huh.
2: That's, oh, I see. That's, but, like, I'm surprised she even received him.
3: Yeah, that, I would think they would just rip you off and leave you with nothing. At least yeah. she had something she could at least try and sell to get her money back.
1: Someone says, from 9195, why am I suddenly interested in a Middle Eastern porn site? All right. more of your calls, talkbacks, and texts coming up. Actually, coming up next, we're going to play a new game that we're calling what?
2: Guess the Offense.
1: Guess the Offense. You'll have a chance at tickets to see Rob Zombie and Manson. We need callers 11 and 12, 866-445-1059. We'll play right after Weezer. It's Tanner, Lauren, and Casey on The Brew. Happy Wednesday.
9: Oh,

0: It is time to play our new game called Guess the Offense. Laura, explain how the game is played.
1: All right, I'm going to explain a scenario to you. It involves somebody breaking the law in some way, shape, or form.
0: Right.
1: You just have to tell me exactly what they were doing when they got busted.
0: And it's multiple choice.
1: Yeah.
0: You'll have a chance to choose here. Let's meet our contestants calling from Salem. Her name is Monica. Good morning, Monica.
2: Hey.
0: Hey.
1: Oh, hey, girl.
0: What's up, girl?
2: Hello, hello.
0: All right, Monica, you know how the game is played. Does that make sense?
2: Can you repeat it one more time?
1: It'll make sense when we start playing the game.
0: Okay.
1: Okay.
0: All right, Laura, go ahead. Explain the crime.
1: All right, guess the offense. A 22-year-old man in Florida crashed his car and got stuck on top of a concrete barricade. And just to give you an idea of what this was, this is not just like a short concrete barricade. It was like one of the dividers that you see on the interstate.
0: Yeah, those big ones.
1: Yeah, so it's like maybe like 3 feet tall, something like that. Anyway, he was not arrested, but he was cited for reckless driving after he was doing what while driving? Was he A, attempting to put on deodorant while driving? B, receiving a little something-something from his passenger while driving? Or C, eating a bowl of gumbo while driving?
2: considering I used to live in Florida, I'm going to say B.
1: B, receiving a little something-something? That is incorrect.
0: Oh, really?
1: I know. Yeah, you would think.
0: I thought that was what it was going to be.
1: No. The correct answer...
0: What, Case?
1: He was guessing.
3: I took a guess with a hand signal.
0: Oh.
1: And he was also wrong. You want to know the correct answer?
0: Is that how we do it?
1: Yeah, the next person wins for doing that.
0: What is it?
1: It was A. He was trying to put on deodorant.
0: Yeah.
2: Ah, shoot.
0: All right. Now you got to listen to us give your tickets to somebody who did nothing.
2: Ah.
0: Yeah. That person's name is Josh. Good morning, Josh.
4: Good morning, everyone.
0: You just got tickets to Rob Zombie and Manson, brother.
4: Yeah, I appreciate that. I love this station.
0: Thank you, man.
1: Thank you.
0: Appreciate you. All right, hang on the phone. We'll get your information. And Monica, you'll have a chance to win tomorrow. So just try to call in. I'll look for you on the phones.
2: Okay, thanks, guys.
0: Yeah, thank you, Monica. Well, poor guy, just putting on a little deodorant. Just didn't want to stink. That's all.
3: I was really pulling for the gumbo.
1: I mean, we've heard stories recently about people eating cereal while driving, and
0: But
3: gumbo's just such a rant. That's what it was. Just so random.
0: It was specific.
3: It's got to be that.
1: Well, I figured it's Florida. I got to make it some sort of like southern dish.
0: Yeah, I'm not a big gumbo guy.
3: It doesn't seem like something that would be enjoyable to you. But there's also like shrimp and stuff in there.
1: That's true. Yeah, good seafood gumbo.
0: I don't eat from the sea, so
1: true. Yes.
0: All right, got a few more texts and talkbacks coming in through our iHeartRadio app. Earlier, we were asking what's the weirdest charge you ever found on your card. A friend of mine over the weekend discovered hundreds of dollars worth of fried chicken was purchased, and she said, "Oh, who bought it?" She never got that chicken, so of course she had to go through the process of getting a new card and all that. What did you find? We got some talkbacks coming.
5: Oh, yeah. By the way, we're out of business.
0: Hold on. I think he probably sent multiple.
1: Okay.
0: Let's go to there.
6: I got one for you. As I was going to bed one night, my phone starts going ding, ding, ding. Every ding was $300 to $500 on Amazon. And I just went to bed, woke up, and there was a total of close to $6,000 on two cards that was taken out of Amazon. And I got everything delivered from Amazon, and I got all my money back. Bing bong.
1: Well, I hope you got some cool stuff out of it.
0: Hold on. You heard all those dings.
1: And you just went to bed.
0: That it was being charged all that money, and you're just like, I'm just going to sleep this one off.
3: It'll be fine.
0: I wouldn't have been able to sleep after that.
1: I know.
0: Like, who's got my stuff? I'd be on the phone at the bank melting down.
3: And hopefully it's stuff that you want. You know what I mean? You end up with a whole bunch of, like, three cases of blackout curtains.
1: Yeah, I mean, maybe that's why he didn't. Maybe that's why he didn't call it in right away, because he noticed they were buying cool stuff. He's like, all right, let's see what I can get out of this deal.
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5: This just goes with the last seller that girlfriend kept the merchandise because they didn't want it back. That's because they sent her a 50-cent shirt for $500. So, hey, I'll send you guys three shirts, slightly used, $100 each, you know. And if you don't like it, well, then we'll just, you know, you can keep it later.
1: Okay, yeah.
3: I find it interesting how much stuff, like Amazon, for example, that they just don't care about. It's a whole lot of, like, we don't need it.
0: I've tried to return things. They're just like, yeah, keep it. Yeah,
3: whatever. Like, what? How does that work?
0: I just think it's a write-off.
3: They can, it's just a big tax credit.
0: Yeah, yeah, I think so. Let's see. We got another talk back here.
7: Morning, Bird Crew. Long time ago, this wasn't me, but it was my buddy that I worked with. I came into work and noticed he was in a pretty bad mood. I wondered what was up, and he said that he had just purchased a senior citizen home down in Southern California. Mind you, we were in our early 20s and lived in Idaho. It took about a year for that to get all straightened out. Wow. No credit, the whole thing. It was
0: a whole house.
1: Dude, that's insane.
0: All right, more of your calls, texts, and talkbacks coming up in just a few minutes. Hang on.
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1: Sure. I think the big story is, listen up, Spam fans.
2: I love Spam.
1: Just when you thought it couldn't get any better, the canned meat brand is rolling out Hot Honey Spam.
2: Oh.
1: Yes. The company says Spam Hot Honey taps into one of today's fastest growing flavor trends and giving longtime fans a new, you know, a little something to razzle-dazzle your palate with.
0: Razzle-dazzle!
1: So you can add that to the lineup of, they got some sort of smoky flavor I've seen. They've got...
2: I got pumpkin spice Spam.
1: I'm telling you, Spam has really come out with the flavors.
0: I like the smoky flavor. I like that a lot.
1: You ever tried the ranch?
0: I've never actually had Spam.
2: What?
1: You've never had Spam?
0: Never in my life have I eaten Spam.
2: What? Wow. Uh-oh.
0: That's true.
1: I don't know if you would like it.
2: What? It depends on how you prepare it. Yeah. Like, I've only had it a couple times. Once it's like a breakfast meat.
0: I hear it's a good camping thing.
2: That's what I had it. I had it as a breakfast meat while we were camping. It was good. I've also had it in like the, what do you call the seaweed?
1: The Spam
2: and the
1: masubi?
2: Yes.
1: Yeah, that's pretty good. I've had that for sure.
2: I don't think Tanner would like that.
1: No, that one, no. Mm-hmm. The seaweed would do him in. But a nice fried crispy Spam with, some potatoes and eggs. Mm. Not too shabby.
2: Mm. I think I told you guys the other day I went to a place that had Spam Flamin' Hot Cheetos crusted Spam on a Hawaiian bun. And like a King's Hawaiian bun and like some other stuff, and it was so good.
0: Really?
2: It was so good! I think the big story, speaking of being so good, this sounds like decent news for Portland and the Trailblazers. Yesterday afternoon, NBA Commissioner Adam Silver said it would be a failure if the Blazers were moved from Portland, and I'd like to think that he... has some sort of weight to throw around when it comes to this kind of thing. He says, I would see it as a failure if we didn't keep the team in Portland. He says, I've spent a lot of time in that community. They've shown amazing support for the Trailblazers, and they are some of our best fans around the league. But he also talked about the importance of renovating the Moda Center.
0: Yeah.
2: So hopefully, he's talked with Tom Dundon and all that stuff, and hopefully...
0: And who's this again?
2: This is the NBA commissioner, Adam Silver.
0: Adam Silver. He looks like, I don't know if you remember Game of Thrones when those bald guys with the purple lips.
1: Yeah.
0: That's what he's
2: got. I think so.
1: He's got a bit of vampire in him too.
0: Yes.
2: A little bit. Yeah. So yeah, hopefully that means something.
1: If you have never been to the Moda Center and you were just reading about it, you would think that was the most dilapidated hunk of junk space.
0: I think it's a long time. It's hilarious.
2: And I agree with you. Like, it gets the job done. That's fine. But, like, in terms, like, in comparison to what is being built now, it's not up to snuff. Also, I was at a show there the other day, and the cup holders, can we talk about the cup holders? There's no bottom. There's no bottom to the cup holders. So you go and put your little white claw in there. Nope, it's just going to drop straight to the floor. Like, whose idea was it to put the cup holder in the bottom? We at least need a bottom on our cup holders.
0: All right. That's fair.
2: That's my argument.
0: I think the big story of the day is Cleveland City Council members are voting to change the name of a portion of Lake Erie. On Monday, the city voted to rename an extra extending from the city shoreline out to 2 miles into Lake Erie as the Gulf of Cleveland.
2: Are they going to set that on fire too, or is that just going to...
0: No, but I think this is like, because of the Gulf of America and Lake America. In a move... meant to poke fun at the president, they want to rename the bodies of water, to the Gulf of Cleveland, which I do think is kind of funny.
2: That's cute.
1: Well, I think we just need to stop all the hee-haw and bring gas prices down. How about that?
2: I don't think that's what the people really
1: all
2: want.
1: All this hee-hawing around, peacocking.
0: Yeah, people don't want cheap gas and affordable groceries. They want
2: Lake Cleveland.
0: No, the Gulf of Cleveland. The Cleveland Gulf. So there it is. More on the stories online at 1059thebrew.com.
1: Your story was my favorite. Want to let you know that.
0: All right, thank you. Coming up next.
2: Tanner's getting himself in trouble again.
0: Oh my God. Yes, that's right. I did get myself in trouble with Allie again.
2: Oh.
0: Tell you that story after Rage. It's Tanner, Lauren, Casey on the Brew.

do what they told you. Now you do what they told you. Now you do what they told you. Now you do what they told you.

0: Tanner, Laura, and Casey.
1: All right, this morning we'd like to know, when's the last time you were hit in the face? Whether you were punched in the face or kicked in the face, what happened? Why did it happen? I got kicked in the face recently.
2: Yeah.
3: How do you get kicked? Well, by a wild animal?
1: No, by my girlfriend, Alan. Oh.
3: Wow. So,
1: people who were upset with me yesterday, this you'll get a kick out of this.
3: No pun intended.
1: I've become a foot guy over the years, and Allie's got these tiny little adorable feet, and sometimes in the morning when she's sleeping and I'm getting ready for work, I'll just tickle them, you know, just a little bit, just like, you know, but sometimes I'll hold them down and I'll go a little harder. So that's what I did this day. It was like
3: exactly Thursday. How everyone wants to be woken up in the morning.
1: It's like Thursday or Friday of last week. And, so I was tickling her feet because it just makes me giggle. And she was like convulsing so much or whatever it is, just like, you know how when somebody gets a hold of your foot when you're ticklish.
3: Yeah.
1: And she accidentally booted me right in the jaw.
3: Sure, it was an
1: with
3: accident?
1: The heel. No. Yeah, because she immediately goes, "Oh, I'm so, so sorry."
2: That's how you get knocked out.
1: Yeah, she honestly a little more. Yeah. And she would have knocked me cold. I would have been just half on the bed, legs dangling over the side. But it was my fault because I was screwing with her feet. You know, so I didn't blame her. I was just like, "Damn, baby, you got me good."
2: Yeah.
1: And like, I had a headache for like 2 hours.
3: Oh man.
1: And she kicked me right in the face. Then I came in here and said nothing about it.
3: No, that's not true.
1: Oh, did I tell you guys?
3: You did tell him. Well, I mean, that might have been later, though. That might have been like the next day or...
1: I remember it hurt. Like, and she sent me a text later that day, like, "Oh, I'm so sorry." And I go, "Babe, it's my fault for messing with your feet."
2: Yeah.
1: But, you know.
3: Well, man, she just got you right in the jaw.
1: Yeah.
2: And that
1: and was, she got me good, too.
2: Man. From she was sleeping when you did this?
1: Yeah.
2: So she just threw a kick in the dark.
3: Wasn't thinking about
1: reflexes,
3: it. Just, yeah.
1: It's what I get for messing with her.
3: Yeah.
1: But I got kicked right in the face. Like, you know, I've been punched in the face in a fight that didn't hurt as bad.
2: Right.
1: So.
2: Well, a kick, too. I mean, and that was an up kick, too, from the bed.
1: With the heel.
2: Yeah. So that definitely is going to smart a little bit.
1: Taekwondo people would be very impressed at her form. But I mean,
3: you're just lucky you didn't get a black eye.
1: Yeah. Or a bloody lip or something.
3: Oh, yeah.
1: When did you get punched in the face or kicked in the face or... elbowed in the face.
3: Oh my gosh, it really is. Have you ever, and Bowie, God rest her soul. I
1: Your
3: remember,
1: dog?
3: Yeah, my, yeah. My dog who passed away this past December. She wasn't an especially cuddly dog, but sometimes you'd try to like give her a little squeeze, but damn, she had a hard head.
1: Yeah.
3: And so when they like whip up and just like bonk you in the head, and you're like, "Oh my God, it hurts."
1: It does.
3: So bad.
1: And you get mad, but you can't, you know, they don't know what they did.
3: Right.
1: So
3: yeah.
1: You just gotta go,
3: it's my fault for trying to love you so hard.
1: When's the last time you were punched in the face, Casey?
2: Oh, it was a couple months ago. I told you when I went in to ask my son a simple question and he belted me one in the face. Yeah.
1: I mean, I kind of vaguely remember you telling me this. Like, he close-fisted, popped you in the head?
2: Yeah, I mean, he didn't put a bunch of mustard on it or anything, but he definitely closed a fist and popped me one in the face. And,
3: well, and he's a big guy.
2: Yeah, he's...
1: So what was he arguing over? What was he upset about?
2: I think I reached my threshold of questions. Like, you got about three before he starts getting spicy. And then he wanted me to leave his room. I think I stayed too long, and he got up, and he just walloped me.
1: One more question, Dad. I'm going to punch you.
2: I've had it with you, old man.
3: Did he give you a warning? Was he like, stop? Or like, did he just like walk up to you and pop you in the nose?
2: He popped up off of his bed and just swung one and clipped me.
1: Wow.
3: Said nothing.
1: What'd you say?
2: I said, "Hey, man. Don't be doing that." And I might have punched him back in the gut very softly, you know, just to give him a little return.
1: Yeah.
2: That's usually what I do. I'll give him one right in the bread basket.
1: So, we want to know when was the last time you were hit? Let's go to Dean. Good morning, Dean.
4: Good morning.
1: Yeah, that's
2: so
1: you.
2: What happened, Dean?
1: Go ahead. I think Dean got hit in the head a little too much. And
3: Dean?
2: Yeah, he's still trying to pull that one up from the basement.
1: This text from 9770 says, "I'm hit in the face daily because I've got a 4-year-old girl, and she loves to just come punch me for no reason, and she doesn't care what she hits. She laughs." It's cute, though.
3: Little girl, well, yeah, when it's, you know, and teach him young.
1: That's right. Defend themselves.
3: Yep.
1: 9195 says, only time I was ever hit was by my Hispanic ex-girlfriend. When I saw another ex-girlfriend on my Facebook, she slapped me across the face. Spicy.
2: Wow.
3: Man, we had this conversation yesterday. Man, you're lucky Allie's not more aggressive. Although I guess she is the one responsible for popping in the nose with her foot.
1: Yeah, well, it was the jaw.
3: Okay.
1: Well, yeah. She probably would have broken my nose if she got probably, my jaw. Yeah. She got me hard. This one says, I got into a fight at a bar a couple months back, and we

Got an opinion, a complaint, a series of poorly considered ideas that you want to barf out all over the Portland airwaves? Well, barf away on the All About Garage Doors text line at 98197. It's Tanner, Laura, and

0: Portland's Rock Station, 105.9 The Brew, Tanner, Lauren, Casey. Wanted to know when the last time you were hit in the face was, or what was it really over? Like, why did you get hit in the face?
1: Yeah, did you have it coming, or was it just an accident?
0: Right.
1: Were you not paying attention to walk into something?
0: Oh, yeah, that's true.
2: That's the worst.
1: You can knock yourself in the face very easily.
0: It could be a cupboard. I did that not too long ago.
1: I've done all of the above.
2: So bad.
1: It instantly pisses you off, too.
2: Yeah, like, especially when you hit a corner. Ooh.
0: Oh, yeah. And it makes like your eyes water a little bit.
2: Yeah.
0: Yeah, when were you hit in the face? 866-445-1059. You can also shoot us a talkback message through our iHeartRadio app or a text at 98197. And then what else? I think is there another way to reach out?
2: You can send us a talkback message on our iHeartRadio app.
0: Download it for free. It's Tanner, Lauren, Casey.

0: We want to know, when was the last time you were hit in the face? Whether it was another person, whether you, like walked into a cupboard.
1: Yeah, that counts.
0: When did you do that? Was that your house?
1: Yeah, it's usually the worst is when I wouldn't even see the face. The worst is like the top of the head. Like when you are leaning down. Like, here's a good example. Like when you have one of those medicine cabinets that just like opens from the wall.
0: Yeah.
1: And it's open and you grab like your toothbrush and your toothpaste or whatever. And then you're brushing your teeth and you pop up to like, you know, like you've spit the water out of your mouth into the sink. And then you pop up your head and you're like, doink. And you just like smash the top of your head because you forget that the cabinet's open. It's terrible.
0: That's brutal.
1: Or when you're... I don't even know when this would be a thing, but like if you're pulling on like a pair of pants or like a tight piece of clothing and then you lose the grip on it and you punch yourself
0: in the face. I've done that.
1: Yeah.
0: I've absolutely done that.
1: It's the worst. And then you feel so dumb.
0: Yeah. Like holding your lip.
1: I just gave myself a bloody lip right now.
0: 866-445-1059. We want to know when you were hit. A lot of calls on the phones right now. We'll come to you in just a second. I do want to get to these talkbacks. This one says... My husband elbowed me. By the way, we're talking about this because I was tickling Allie's feet the other day.
1: While she was sleeping.
0: I was getting up, you know, getting ready for work, and I just saw her cute little feet there, and I just went, and she, you know, convulses, and she booted me right in the jaw.
1: Had it coming.
0: I think I did. I couldn't even be mad at her because it was my fault. But I got booted pretty hard. And this one from 7675 says, bald trucker here. I hit myself in the face a couple of times a month while doing a pre-trip on the semi looking underneath everything. I blame the visor on that hat of mine. Bing bong. 9897 says the husband elbowed me in his sleep and almost caused a detached retina.
1: Oh my God.
0: I had no idea till I told the eye doctor 1 year later, and it had already luckily healed fine, but he definitely could tell.
1: Have you ever, that actually reminds me, one time, it's the only time my husband got violent with me, and it was not on purpose. He had been drinking absinthe at the bar one night, and he was talking.
0: Red flag number one.
1: He was talking in his sleep, and he was tossing and turning, and at one point he just goes, bam, and just like punches me while I'm sleeping. And I was like, dude, never again. We are never drinking absinthe ever again. You got to keep it together.
0: Yeah. Yeah, when you get punched in the face, that's a good time to call it.
1: Yeah.
0: Let's go to, is this Dean?
2: Yes, Dave, I have a question about tickets from yesterday.
0: Oh, my God, dude.
3: Dean, we'll reach out to you at another time.
2: Okay.
3: All right. Thanks, man. It was just yesterday, bro.
0: Yeah, you got to give Casey.
1: I think he called yesterday.
3: Okay.
0: Was he the winner yesterday?
1: No.
0: Let's go to line two. It's Tanner, Lauren, Casey. Good morning. When were you hit in the face?
4: What up, guys? Good morning, Brew Crew. I just want to say thank you guys for the Five Finger Death Punch tickets. I saw the concert the other day.
0: Awesome.
4: And I got punched in the face.
1: At Five Finger Death Punch?
0: In the pit?
4: Well, it wasn't punched. It was a 24-ounce margarita full of liquid launched in the air, flying, and I saw it coming and couldn't avoid it.
3: Oh, man. That's always the best. The slow-mo incoming shot.
0: Yes.
1: So, like, what kind of cup
4: straight
1: was it?
4: From the pit, too.
1: Was it like a can or
4: hard plastic? Hard plastic cups, like shattered everywhere.
1: Oh, but he had
0: I was gonna say
4: and like four other people
0: probably just like disintegrated on his face, like a chunk of ice just spread out. That's great.
1: But also, what a waste of like a $26 margarita.
3: No kidding,
1: you know what
3: right?
1: I mean?
0: Someone in the pit was having
4: seriously,
0: a good time.
4: Seriously.
0: All right, dude. Thank you. Appreciate it.
4: You guys.
0: I like that he saw it coming in slow motion.
1: No.
0: It's Tanner, Lauren, Casey. When's the last time you were hit in the face?
5: Hello?
0: Yeah.
1: Hello.
0: Good morning.
1: Yep.
5: Oh, yeah. So, I don't know if this is the last time I was hit in the face, but the last time I was punched in the face was, I was an adult. I was in grad school. I just left a class, left a building, and some Nimrod was driving his car through campus and came very close to me and someone else. I reached out and hit the back window to show them how close they were.
1: Yeah.
5: And this guy got out of the car just super hot and bothered and, took a swing, clipped me right in the face, right on campus.
0: Wow.
1: That's messed up. Be like, bro, you almost ran me over.
5: Yeah, and then got out, and he wanted to fight, so it was like a road rage thing. I was like, dude,
0: it makes me crazy when it's someone else... when it's someone else's fault, but they blame you and they want to fight you.
1: Yeah.
0: Right?
5: Yeah. It clipped me. It didn't do a lot of damage, but it clipped my lip and it just bled a ton.
0: Yeah.
5: So, looks bad. When I was done and calmed down, I realized I was like blood all the way dripping down on my shoes, on my shirt, all that.
1: You look like such a badass, though. You're like, yeah, you should see the other guy.
0: not a drop on him.
5: I did not fight back. I just played the crazy card.
0: Thanks, dude. Appreciate your call.
5: Yeah,
0: you got to be careful, man. People road rage and they can get. Yeah. I just read the other day, this morning maybe, that there's a shooting at somewhere in here in Oregon.
1: It happens.
0: It's like at a school or something.
1: It happens
0: college.
1: A lot.
0: Let's go to line 5. It's Tanner, Lauren, Casey. Good morning.
6: Good morning, guys. Can you hear me okay?
0: Yeah.
1: Yep.
6: Cool. So this one's kind of embarrassing. Definitely not as cool as getting punched in the face with 5 finger death punch. But I was just taking apart my box fan a couple weeks ago just to clean off the dust from it. And the guard that keeps, you know, your hand from hitting the blade, I went to go just try to pull it off after taking off all the screws. It wasn't coming off, so I tried to pry it with my fingers and my thumbs, and sure enough, it just popped off and cracked me in the nose.
1: Oh, that's the worst.
0: Yeah. Did you look around to see if anybody saw it?
6: Thankfully, I was in my room. There was no one to see it.
0: Okay, good.
1: It's good.
6: I was surprised. Like, the next day, I went to go scratch my nose, and I was like, oh, shoot. It actually still hurts. So I cracked it pretty good.
0: Yeah.
1: Well, don't worry. Your secret is safe with us. We won't tell anyone.
6: Okay.
0: Thanks, dude.
6: Okay, good.
0: Appreciate
6: Thanks.
0: It. Yeah, it's, I don't know what's more embarrassing, telling us about the last time you got punched or the last time you punched yourself.
1: Yeah.
3: Yeah.
0: I'm not sure. I don't know. What is more embarrassing, Laura, as a lady?
1: I mean, if your
0: boyfriend got caught up in something.
1: It depends on what the fist fight was about. You know, if he was defending my honor, then I'd say that's fine. You know, but if he was just being a drunk ass at the bar,
0: yeah,
1: that might be more embarrassing. I don't know.
0: This one from 7036 says, when I was a kid, I got a fastball to the face while playing catch.
3: Jeez.
0: Want to know, when's the last time you got hit in the face? 9348 says, I was riding a horse. Long story short, she was bucking. As I was still going forward, she reared up and smacked me in the face with the back of her head, knocking my two front teeth loose.
1: Oh, no.
0: One was hanging over. One was hanging over. The other was just loose. The one I pushed in lived, but the other one was still dead, and I now have a flipper.
3: That's crazy. Those bull riders started wearing face masks for that reason. Like, they go forward as that bull comes up, and dude, next thing you know, your orbital socket is busted.
1: Yeah.
0: 0992 says, I swear my toddler headbutts me multiple times a day in the face. Last time I got nailed, I had a fat lip for a few days.
3: Look, it's easy to do. Those kids, man, they come in hot.
0: Yeah. Got another talk back through our iHeartRadio app. Send us one anytime. Just download the app for your cell phone.
7: Okay, so I was unhooking something from the back of my truck in a parking structure. And I stood up and it hit the concrete beam in front of it on the ceiling. Oh. Right against that little knob that they have in the middle of your ball cap. And literally just drove it into my skull. Oh my God, it was so painful.
0: It sounds big.
1: That little knob on the top of your hat, because even sometimes, like, when I'm wearing headphones,
0: it hurts.
1: And it, like, rests on top of the little knob.
3: It'll make it sore.
1: Yeah, I'm like, ouch, why does my head hurt?
0: Another talk back.
8: A few weeks ago, I was sleeping, and I felt something running across my forehead. So just instinctively, I smacked it. It was a spider running across my forehead, and I slapped myself awake. That was a good way to wake up.
1: Did you get the spider, though?
0: Yeah, that's what I want to know. Because if not, you got to burn the house down.
1: Yeah.
0: Let's go to line 1. It's Tanner, Lauren, Casey. When's the last time you were hit?
9: Well, this was about 6.5 years ago, and it was completely my own fault. But I was at a company party, and I never drink at company parties. But this particular one was the same day that my grandmother died.
1: Oh.
9: So I decided, okay, I'm going to go ahead and drink, right?
0: Yeah.
9: Well, everybody was so excited that I was drinking that every time someone went to the bar, they got me a drink.
1: Uh-oh.
9: So I was drinking a lot. I made it home just fine. No incidents. My DD got me home. We were totally good. I walked in the door, dropped my keys, bent over to pick them up, lost my balance, went down head first, and went down hard. And the next morning when I woke up and looked at myself, my entire left side of my face completely black.
1: No.
0: You rocked yourself.
9: It looked like my husband had beat the crap out of me.
0: And so were you having to explain that to people? Right. Like, I promise you, Carl didn't hit me.
3: I literally hit it on a doorknob.
9: I don't wear makeup, but I learned really quick how to use makeup that week.
1: Yeah.
0: Yeah, that's awesome.
1: Dude, that's tough.
9: It was bad.
0: I mean, yeah, awesome now. The story is a cool story, but...
9: It's a good story now.
0: I picture you like Two-Face, where just half the face right down the middle is just bruised up.
1: And now you're back to not drinking at Christmas parties.
9: I hardly ever drink, and when I do, it's a two-drink limit. So.
0: Yeah. I feel like you just need one really crappy night to turn all that around.
1: Yeah.
0: All right, thank you. Appreciate you sharing that story with us.
9: Thanks.
0: Wow. It's like when you fall like a tree in the woods, too.
1: When you thought you made it, you're in the clear, you're good to go, you're safe at home. What could possibly go wrong?
0: All right, more of your calls, texts, and talkbacks coming up in just a few minutes.
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0: Portland's Rock Station 105.9 The Brew. It's Tanner, Laura, and Casey. And Bacon and Beer is coming up here on Friday. Just 2 days away now.
1: Crazy.
0: From the Oktoberfest edition of Bacon and Beer. It's called our Sausage Party. And we want you to come on down. It's free. Everyone who shows up gets free bacon. We got a lot of concert tickets to give away. Lots of prizes. Lots of surprises.
1: Tanner, are you going to be wearing a dirndl?
0: What is a dirndl?
1: It's like lederhosen, but for a lady.
2: Yeah.
0: Why would I wear a dirndl?
1: Yes. To be funny.
0: Yes, I am.
1: And to show everyone your stems.
0: So come on out and see these stems on Friday. It's going to be a lot of fun. And we've got a huge prize to give away, which is a trip to Seattle. We'll take care of how you get there. You're going to get tickets to go see Rush. And then the next day, you're going to go see
2: the Seahawks
0: play the 49ers.
2: That's right. And we're also going to give you one snow tire.
0: Just one.
1: That's it. You're responsible for the other
2: one.
1: Three.
2: One used snow tire.
1: Used.
0: So come get weird with us on Friday. All the info. By the way, it's at Ancestry Brewing in Tualatin between 6 and 10 a.m. Friday morning.
1: Yes.
0: Coming up next, we're going to... Is this a new Tom Petty song?
1: Yeah. I mean, not new, but like...
0: But like he never released it?
1: Unearthed. Oh,
2: yeah. Where you been? He announced a tour on last Friday.
0: Shut up. But we're going to play it coming up here next in a few minutes. The new Tom Petty song.
1: I'm excited to hear it. I do love a little Tom Petty.
0: I do love Tom Petty. It's called Parade of Loons. We'll play it here next.
1: We're a parade of loons.
0: It does make me nervous when they start releasing songs. There's a reason it wasn't released originally. My guess is he didn't like it. But anyway, you'll hear it next. It's Tanner, Laura, and Casey on The Brew.

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1: It's Stan Lynch.
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0: Don't call. 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
1: Happy Wednesday. It's Tanner, Laura, and Casey. We got a few more TalkBack messages coming in through our iHeartRadio app from people chiming in. When's the last time you were hit in the face? Whether you were punched or you accidentally punched yourself. We got this TalkBack in.
2: Hey, good morning, Brew Crew. Earlier this year when I was at Mardi Gras, we were watching the parade and beads were flying. And I was looking at one direction and a whole entire bag of large beads hit me directly in the middle of my face. Put a hole in my nose and everything. Bing bong.
1: Bing bing.
3: That's rough.
1: Yeah.
4: I don't know. Nobody needed an extra nose hole.
3: I mean, she could probably breathe really good after that.
4: I feel like the nose and the shin are like the two most painful spots to hit.
3: Yeah. Your nose, for some reason, is just like so sensitive.
4: And it hangs in there for a while, too. You get that like burny tingle feeling for like what feels like ever.
1: Another talk back.
5: I was out in the horse barn and using a steel rake. And I leaned it up against the wall for a minute, turned around, and turned back around, stepped on it. And that thing hit me so damn hard right in the temple. I saw stars.
3: Ouch.
5: And I felt like a complete moron. It is so horrible.
3: Sometimes that's the worst part. It's not the bruising to your body. It's the bruising to your ego.
1: Yeah. It's like, I just did something so dumb.
3: Especially when somebody sees it. And then you look around and there's just like one person in the distance like, I saw nothing.
1: Yeah. Got a call here. This one, wow, look at what it says on the caller ID, Laura. It says FBI PDX.
3: No. Are we in trouble?
1: Hello?
6: Good morning, Bertram.
1: Oh, so
3: it doesn't sound like the FBI.
1: Yeah, why does it say FBI PDX on the phone?
6: Just for funsies.
1: All right, just to give people a nice scare when you're calling them.
3: Well, it worked.
6: That's right. Keep you on your toes.
1: Yeah, all right. What's going on, brother?
6: Oh, so yeah, about 3 months ago, we're talking about getting hit in the face. Well, I was in the shower, and you know how they have those little wands you can pull off and kind of wand yourself off?
3: Oh, yeah.
6: Well, I was spraying my pits and bits, and I went to hang it back up. Well, I let go a little too early, and the water pressure from the water, like, accelerated it at my face. And so I punched myself in the face with that wand pretty good. And ended up with a goose egg, and of course the thing's making a bitch noise. And my wife comes running in because she thought it was, like, solo shower fun time. And she thought, you know, let's catch him in the act. And so she opens the door, and I got this big goose egg. And she's laughing at me, right, because I bought myself pretty darn hard. But, yeah, 3 months later, and it still hurts.
3: Oh, bummer.
1: Dang. Ouch, man.
3: That must have been
1: some... Has the egg gone down? I mean, obviously, that has gone down, I would imagine.
6: Yeah. I mean, the face looks normal, but if you touch it, it's like right above the eye socket. And yeah, there's like a sort of dent there.
1: I'd be tender for a couple of weeks or even months. Like, remember when I fell at happy hour a couple years? What was it, last year, I guess? It took like 6 months for that knee to heal.
4: That's crazy.
1: Honestly, as soon as I got my CPAP, I was getting sleep, and then it healed up pretty quick.
4: Wow. Look, I don't think people give enough credence to how dangerous the shower is.
1: Yeah.
4: You can take yourself out with relative ease in the shower.
3: Oh, yeah.
1: Wake up the whole house or take yourself out.
3: People do it all the time.
1: All right, thanks, bro.
6: Bing bong, brothers.
1: Bing, bing, bing, bing, bing.
3: Bing, bing.
1: All right, coming up next, more of your calls, texts, and talkbacks. 866-445-1059 is the number, or you can download the app and shoot us a talkback today. It's Tanner, Laura, and Casey.
7: Something takes a part of me. Something lost and never seen.

0: I do have faith in my team.
1: Yeah, you should.
0: So we'll see.
2: Well, we'll play another round of NFLonies maybe tomorrow.
0: That sounds good.
2: On the show. We'll talk about somebody who was arrested. They were arrested wearing a team jersey. You just got to tell us, based on the crimes, which team you think they're supporting.
0: We've had a couple of Cowboys. A
1: couple of Cowboys. Some Miami Dolphins action.
0: Yeah.
1: You know.
2: Right.
1: A little bit of this, a little bit of that.
2: What do you think of this? A Chinese blockchain tycoon is looking to recoup $4.5 million after the relationship he invested in went south. So Justin Sun is his name, paid cash to the parents of actress Jing Tian, with the hopes of love eternal.
0: Mm.
2: That didn't seem to, it didn't work out that way. Apparently, she left him high and dry after, it was all the deal was signed and everything.
0: Wait, so, was this an arranged marriage type of situation?
2: Yeah, or? He wanted their daughter, I guess. I don't know.
0: So he's like, I'll just pay you for her.
2: $4.5 million.
0: What year is this?
1: What's the price tag on the middle one?
2: Now the guy, what was his name? Justin Sung.
0: Yeah.
2: Justin Sun has fired off a legal battle to get those millions of dollars refunded back to him. Reports say Sun has a current net worth of $8 billion.
0: He's fine.
2: So it's the principle of it for him.
0: Okay, well, maybe you'd find a woman who actually loves you, and then you wouldn't have to pay her family off.
1: Another weird billionaire move. We're just going to buy people.
2: Yeah. That's not the way life works, bro. I know you've got all the money in the world. You can do whatever you want. But, that's not the way it works.
0: Yeah.
2: And just look at the movie Casino. He kind of convinced her.
1: Sharon Stone?
2: Sharon Stone's character to, come with him. And she was like, I don't really love you. But he's like, I'll give you all this. And eventually that just couldn't hold. She couldn't fake it. And then she stole his diamonds.
1: Well, look, it happens. But I'm just thinking of...
2: Eventually, you just can't. You can only fake it for so long.
1: Oh, it's this guy. He's just got some kink for poor people. It's like, man, I really need me a poor girl.
2: I don't know. That is
0: weird. Yeah, where did he even find this woman?
2: She's an actress.
0: Oh, that's right. Okay, so...
2: So he probably saw her on TV and was like, I want that one.
1: Yeah.
0: That's not how life works for most of us, sir.
2: Right, dude. Right.
0: But, hey.
2: And if you're trying to pay, just
1: But also, can't you just slide into the DMs like a normal situation would be?
2: Yeah. Because if you're a billionaire, I think, I don't know.
0: Yeah, just let the money do all the work for you.
2: Make sure you've got a bunch of fancy pictures on your Instagram. Yeah. You and your cars and your dumb money.
0: Try not to look like a total uggo.
2: Yeah, and then slide into some DMs.
0: Yeah, that's fine.
2: Boner.
1: Eating with 24 karat gold chopsticks, living that dream, flying in your private jet.
0: Yeah. Eating escargot for every meal.
2: Will you take my hand in marriage? $4.5 million.
0: I will take your $4.5 million.
2: Let's go to biker Pinocchio. What's up?
3: What's going on? Good morning, everybody. How you guys doing?
1: Good morning,
2: brother.
3: Laura, I'm calling you out.
0: For what? Oh no.
3: I'm. Yeah, exactly. Every time I try to make a bet with you, you say I don't have faith in my team. But right now, you say I got all the faith in my team.
0: He's always trying to get me to put money down, and I.
3: What's 50 cents?
0: How much?
3: 50 cents a game.
0: 50 cents a game.
2: What is this, prison?
0: I mean,
2: come on, bet some real money.
0: I didn't see the last DM you sent me. It's still sitting in my inbox unopened.
1: Well, you said, I'll bet you two ramens and a Kool-Aid. Your team ain't going to win.
2: How many unopened messages in your Instagram do you have from guys? We should go in and count one.
0: Not many, because I don't like seeing the little red dot. So I'll usually open it long enough to scroll through it and then close it again.
2: Because there's at least two or three for me in there that you haven't even opened.
0: That's not true. That is not true.
2: I guarantee it.
0: You all look right now?
2: Well, go ahead.
0: Okay.
3: Look right now.
0: I'm looking right now. Okay. I know.
2: I actually don't even remember the last time I sent you anything.
0: There's one from Biker Aladdin. There it is. No... unopened text messages or DMs from Tanner. Nope.
3: Uh-oh, Tanner.
0: All open. So, them's fighting words.
2: Let's see. I'm putting up my Instagram right now, and I see 1, 2, 3, 4, 5 messages from me, 0 responses.
0: Okay.
2: 0.
0: You said, did I open them? And I said, yes.
2: All right, thanks, Mike.
3: Well, Laura, we're betting this week.
0: Okay, all right. Okay, fine. We will bet this week.
3: I'll DM you later, but we're going to bet this week. And if you flake out on me,
2: it's got to be more than 50 cents, though, dude. You got to put some real money on it.
3: She's scared to go over a buck, bro.
1: No, this should be like a $25
2: bid. That's exactly what I was thinking. $20, $25.
0: Okay, fine. All right. Since you've put me on the spot here.

0: $40.
1: $25.
2: You knew I was going to.
3: Okay, you just heard.
2: Yeah, but
3: you just heard her agree. She is down to bet $325.
1: I didn't say that. But you're a Cowboys.
2: $20 it is.
1: You're a Cowboys fan. So, like, how are we going to do this? We'll figure it out.
0: Is it tonight's game or tomorrow's game that you're going to bet on?
1: Well, it has to be tomorrow's and whatever the Cowboys game is this weekend. Because they don't play each other. So, okay.
0: All right, we'll work it out by tomorrow.
1: We'll figure it out.
0: A whole whopping $50 on the line here, you guys.
3: Yeah, Mike, why are you Cowboys fans always so felonious?
2: I'm not. Don't do that, Casey.
3: I'm just saying.
0: Answer the question.
3: We've been playing a game, and it's a whole lot of Cowboys.
2: I'm a Cowboys fan, but they ain't doing squat this year.
1: Well, like just like they haven't done for several years.
0: it's been a long time.
2: What, 25 years?
0: Yeah. Been a long time. Yeah. All right, dude. Thanks, sir.
2: I'm okay with that. I'm okay with that, though. Because one day they are going to win, and everybody's going to go, oh, they're winning. Oh, my gosh.
1: That's how it goes.
0: Remember the old times?
2: Hopefully they're going to be getting Max Crosby.
1: Is he the ginger guy?
3: Yeah.
1: Okay.
2: Yeah, the Raiders?
1: That would change some things.
0: Well, we're going to check in with...
2: That'd be a game changer right there.
0: We'll check in with Chad Dewing.
2: Now, Von Miller can get off his butt and start doing something.
0: Thanks, dude. All right, we're going to check in with Chad Dewing tomorrow and get his thoughts. Happy Wednesday. We're commercial free. It's Tanner, Lauren, Casey on the Brew.

0: Tanner, Laura, and Casey now at 866-445-1059.
1: So we've all been lazy. Some of us maybe a little more than others. You know, you just loaf around all day, all week. I saw a video of, maybe you saw it too, of this guy. He's probably in his 30s, big old fat dude. And he's living in his mom's house. The place is a sty. There's dead animals all over the place.
2: What?
1: Yeah, like in dead hamsters in cages. And,
2: dude, no.
1: And there's like the mom's in a wheelchair.
3: Okay,
1: and she's,
3: I saw this.
1: You saw it? She's pushing herself on the wheelchair, but there's like fecal matter and animal poop all over the wheels.
2: Mm-hmm.
1: And the son is just a lazy bum.
3: Watching an 85-inch TV, which is always hilarious to me, how they like got absolutely nothing, got laundry in the refrigerator, and yet we've got a big old big screen.
1: Yeah, he's got enough energy to go to the fridge to watch his movies.
3: Was he shirtless?
1: Yeah. Okay. Just like basketball shorts or something.
3: Yeah.
1: Making excuses for everything.
2: That's wild.
1: And so, yeah, that's a very high level of lazy. Yeah. Especially when you're like, your mom is just slowly withering away in their own trash.
2: That's just like you've given up, right? Yeah. Like, yeah.
3: Well, there was a whole like just nonchalance to his demeanor that was interesting, because they like people came into like from the state or whatever to help clear it out, and he's just like casual mentions. He goes, "Oh yeah, you might find some dead animals in that back bedroom."
1: Yeah, no big deal.
3: Like it was the most normal thing that you could tell somebody.
1: Yeah, it's gross. But I found this. It's a list. People confessing the laziest things they've ever done.
2: Okay, this should be good.
1: I'm not even sure what the I know that I've done some lazy things, but it's going to be hard to think about it. I could just come up with some, I guess. But what is some of the laziest things you've ever done in your life? 866-445-1059 is the number. You can also shoot us a talk back to our iHeartRadio app. I was like in my early 20s, you know, when you first move out, you're living in an apartment. I was living in a condo, actually, it was a loft.
3: Okay.
1: So it was like a two-story loft thing. And what was my point?
2: Laziness.
1: thank you.
2: Yep.
1: I would get so lazy, I wouldn't want to pick a sock up off the ground, so I would just vacuum around the sock.
3: Oh wow.
2: My God.
1: The TV remote would be there, and I would just vacuum.
2: But that's crazy, though, because you're being productive enough to vacuum, but not enough to pick up the sock from the floor.
1: I even posted an image on the internet one day. I go, this is how lazy I am. And you can see everything is vacuumed except for this one little spot where the remote was.
3: I'm going to give it 60%. Yeah. I'm going to go hard for that 60.
1: So, you know, that's, that'll do that as an adult. I love vacuuming now.
2: It's
1: satisfying.
2: You like the lines and things.
1: I do love it.
2: I would say maybe something that I will do if I have dirty dishes in the dishwasher or something and it's not quite ready to be turned on, and I don't have any forks left, I will get very creative with my cutlery. If I need to eat something requiring a spoon or a fork.
1: Use like a big spoon?
2: Yeah, I'm like, I'll just use this wooden spoon.
3: What prevents you from just washing one of the forks?
2: Because I don't want to. That's the thing. I'm lazy.
3: It would arguably take you longer to find the alternate utensil than to just wash a regular.
2: We're talking about being lazy. And being vulnerable.
1: When you're
2: being
1: in lazy mode, you don't think clearly. You just think, how can I do this with little effort as possible?
2: And of course I'm taking the tub of yogurt, yogurt out of the fridge. I'm not putting it in a bowl. I'm just eating it with a big wooden spoon straight out of the tub.
3: Do you guys feel bad about it?
1: I do. I feel guilty.
3: Because have my favorite type of lazy is just literally doing nothing. Like if it's raining outside on a Saturday, and I can just hang out watching TV from the time I wake up and then I do one of those like, how's it 6 o'clock already?
2: When it's,
3: I'd be like, dude, I've done so little today that my body hurts.
2: When it's the weather is crappy outside, I feel better about it than when the weather is nice outside.
1: Yeah.
2: Because then I feel like I've wasted a beautiful day.
1: Exactly.
3: The guilt does set in on you.
2: Mm-hmm.
1: So yeah, here's a list of confessions. You know, people confess the laziest things they've ever done. This one says, I Google Earthed my license plate because I was too lazy to walk outside and look.
2: Oh, man. That's good. That's good.
1: This person says, I was so sick with a sore throat and was too lazy to get a cough drop, so I held my mouth open over the humidifier, which wasn't really cleaned to soothe it, and I developed strep throat because of it.
2: Oh, no.
3: No.
1: Because there was some bacteria in the humidifier.
3: Yeah. I mean, that is a strange notion to think, oh, if I just steam it, I'll be all right.
1: This person says, I'll put 33 seconds on the microwave instead of 30 so I don't have to move my finger.
2: Stop. That's crazy. But I can respect it.
3: You need one of the microwaves where you just hit start and it defaults to 30 seconds.
2: I think all microwaves.
1: Mine does. Yeah. If I'm cooking like a little mini pizza, I just hit that thing three times.
2: I will say I didn't realize that for the longest time, but...
1: I like when there's like modes on the microwave, like you're cooking some popcorn.
3: Yeah.
1: You're cooking a little.
2: You find that sometimes those don't work very well.
3: I've been, no pun intended, but I've been burned by the popcorn button.
1: Right.
3: Where it's just a little bit too much for for what it needs.
1: I think it's best to just do it yourself.
3: Overly confident with the button.
1: Yeah. This one says, the laziest thing they've done. My son came over to borrow a frying pan because he didn't want to wash his. That sounds like something I would have done.
2: That truly would have taken less time to just wash your frying pan.
3: And now you got two that you have to wash.
2: That's true.
1: When I'm in bed and I don't want to turn my TV and Xbox off, I just play back screens on YouTube for hours so it's dark.
3: Okay. I mean, everybody's got their move.
1: Went to wilderness therapy and refused to carve my own spoon, so I ate with random sticks that I found for 2 months.
2: Yeah, see, that is...
1: Jesus.
2: That's something that I would do.
1: My son... that one. This one says, I ate ice cream with a credit card once.
2: Yeah, exactly.
3: where there's a will, there's a way.
1: That is amazing. Grab a spoon, pull out the Amex.
2: That is amazing.
1: Laziest thing that you've ever done, what is it? 98197 is our text line. Or you can shoot us a talkback to our iHeartRadio app. This one says, I took my makeup off with socks for a year straight.
2: No. Like dirty socks or clean socks? Because if they're dirty socks, I feel like that kind of defeats the purpose.
1: Yeah, but then you're wasting clean socks. I mean, what are you doing there?
2: Yeah, that's true.
1: This one says, I couldn't be bothered to look out the window, so I checked the weather app on my phone. I feel like a lot of us do that.
2: Yeah.
1: This one says, I threw away Tupperware today because it had food that had gone bad and I didn't want to clean it. Guilty. Yes.
3: Okay, I've done that move.
1: Guilty.
3: Absolutely. And it just is, I don't know. Like, it's like...
1: I'd rather throw it away.
3: Yeah.
1: I also get kind of grossed out. Like, I don't want to eat out of that thing anymore.
3: And also, moldy. This is a $4 problem. And I'm willing to part.
2: Right. I have to
3: come back again.
2: I have the opposite problem with that now is I have so many empty... Not necessarily Tupperware, but it does apply to Tupperware as well. But like the yogurt containers or like anything that is recyclable, but you can't put it in the normal recycling, you know, like it's a number that's not acceptable. So I feel bad throwing it away. Like, I don't think I could bring myself to throw away a Tupperware container, no matter how disgusting and dirty it was. But then it just sits on my counter for 2 months because I don't know what else to do with it. Like, what do I do with these number five recycling thingies? Like, I don't know. And so then they just sit there.
1: I know.
3: I mean, I think
1: most of my Tupperware just sits there too.
3: I think the easy answer is just throw them in with your other recycling and they'll figure it out at the recycling center.
2: No, they won't figure it out. It just ends up in the trash.
1: It's Tanner, Lauren, Casey. Good morning.
4: Hey, what's up, guys?
3: Hello. Hey,
2: Puby.
1: Speaking of lazy, Pew Boy's on the phone.
4: What a shocker. So, yeah, my lazy thing is when I do laundry, I'll like wash it and then I'll dry it, but I don't want to hang my clothes up, so I'll just leave them in the dryer.
1: Dude.
4: And then when I need something, I'll go like 15 minutes before and just turn it on and then grab whatever I need out of it.
1: I occasionally do that myself. Like, I'll leave jeans or socks in there and I'll just pull from there once a morning.
3: Yeah, you might have found some company here in this canoe.
2: Yeah, absolutely.
1: For a second, I thought he was like, just leave him in the washing machine, because that's how you get that.
2: No, can't do that.
4: No, you definitely got to dry him.
1: Yeah.
4: I don't want to hang everything up. So.
1: Yeah.
4: Okay, I just wanted to show my two cents. I'm lazy.
1: I hear you there, though. I'm with you on this one, Pewboy. For the first time, you and I agree. I've done that.
4: No, we have something in common. Imagine that.
3: Yeah, but there's also a little bit of a benefit to it. You pull out a nice, warm, crispy item from the dryer. It still smells like a dryer sheet. You're fresh as a daisy leaving the house.
1: Best is putting on heated pants when you're kind of cold.
3: Yeah.
1: Oh, it's the best feeling ever.
2: It is kind of annoying, though, when you have to do another load of laundry and it's time to switch over the washing from the dryer to the dryer and there's stuff in the dryer still. There you go. Yeah, it's like, all right.
4: There's a chair on the floor.
1: All right. Thanks, Pew Boy. Are you going to come to Bacon and Beer on Friday?
4: Have a good day. Unfortunately, no, I'm not going to be able to make it.
1: So. Wow, dude.
4: Maybe the next one.
1: All right.
2: Sure.
3: All right. Well, I know you'll be there in spirit.
4: There you go. All right. You guys have a good day.
3: All right. You too, man.
1: Mr. Pubes.
2: Mr. Pubes, Mr. Pubes.
1: What is the laziest thing that you've ever done? We got some more here. This one says, I downloaded a TV remote app so I didn't have to go across the room to get it. Just went and downloaded an app so I didn't have to go pick up the actual remote.
2: Didn't even know. But you know what? The remote control in and of itself was created out of laziness. It's like, I don't want to get up and change a channel.
1: I remember in the day we had one that had a long cord on it. I guess wireless remotes weren't a thing in the 80s. So,
3: but the cord wasn't all that long. Like, it was a long cord in terms of, like, it's not a short cord, but it's not like, hey, I'm going to go sit in this chair over here.
1: Right, and if you had a big slack living room, you're screwed.
3: It's not a lasso.
1: This one says, I slept on a bare mattress for 3 months because I was too lazy to put the sheets on. The sheet was at the bottom of my bed in a ball.
2: I certainly have done that for, like, a night or two, where, like, it'll be... I don't know why I always decide to wash my sheets at nighttime, like before I go to bed.
1: Yeah.
2: And then they're not done drying yet or something. And I'm like, nah, I'm going to bed. So then I just go to bed straight on my mattress.
1: I did that once, definitely longer than a couple of days, not a couple of months, but
3: a couple of years,
1: a couple of weeks at least. I just would sleep on a bare mattress. And I hate doing that.
2: Yeah, it makes you feel so gross.
1: It does,
2: but also I'm like, I am not putting a fitted sheet on now. Like, I'm just not doing it.
3: It's also like a rougher material. So, like, it's not comfortable to lay on either.
2: Well, I have, like, the mattress cover is kind of like a softer material. It's not straight.
3: I'm not straight
2: on mattress. Okay. No.
1: I was.
2: Okay.
1: I was straight.
3: Do you not find the mattress material to be a little coarse?
1: I don't buy trash, Casey, so no.
2: Whatever, you've had your bed for like 15 years, dude.
3: My mattresses are topped with silk.
2: Do you know how many skin cells
1: don't bring it up.
2: Are in your mattress?
1: I know.
2: And it's straight coming in contact with your body.
3: You're sleeping on the Sealy Skin Flake mattress.
1: All right, well, I'm going to come give you guys a hug in a second. this one says, sometimes when the toilet paper runs out, I'll use the empty toilet paper roll thing to wipe. Like
2: I've done that before.
1: Really? Just use a sheet from the phone book.
2: Who has a phone book?
3: But Laura, I do remember you mentioning this story before. That was a number onesie.
2: That was a number onesie. Never done it with a number two.
1: Okay, good. I'm glad you clarified.
2: Because then I just like dab.
1: I was just like, that must have been a bit schmeary mess.
3: Well, I also was curious though that it just doesn't. That's not overly absorbent. The tube, so like the fact that
2: there's not that much, and it's still a paper product, so it does absorb.
1: Just stop thinking about it.
2: Don't worry about it.
1: This one says, sometimes I just stare at TikTok for over 5 minutes because I don't have the energy to scroll. I do wish there was an auto scroll sometimes.
2: Wait, there's not?
1: I don't think
3: okay.
1: so.
3: Okay.
2: Oh.
1: This one says, dressed for school the night before and woke up in clothes. That's how lazy I am. I did that as a kid a couple times.
3: As a kid.
2: No. Yeah, sure.
1: I ordered DoorDash from the restaurant directly under my apartment. Oh. Come on, bro.
3: Okay, man. That one takes the cake.
1: Get your ass up. Walk downstairs.
2: Yeah, because that's going to cost you like an extra $15.
3: For real.
1: Wow.
3: I mean, that's the benchmark for me. I don't know about you guys, but that one takes the cake.
1: We got to talk back to our iHeartRadio app.
5: When I was younger and I was playing video games for a long time, like 4, 5, 6, 7, 8 hours, I would just use a bunch of Gatorade bottles to go to the bathroom in so I wouldn't have to get up.
2: I'm surprised, Tanner, that you haven't done something like that because you go pee. Well, you used to go pee so often throughout the night.
1: No, I still get up and use the bathroom like a civilized human being.
3: Is pause not an option?
1: Is what?
3: Pause.
1: What's that?
3: Like when you pause a game.
1: Oh, pause a game. I thought you were talking about like some product or whatever.
3: Like when you're playing with people online.
1: You can't pause.
3: Pause is not an option.
1: You can only play when you're playing by yourself. Or pause when you're playing by yourself.
3: Man, that's a tough call.
1: I mean, you guys, you could pause, but then you're going to get dropped. Somebody's going to see you standing there.
3: I would rather wear a diaper than lose this game. That's a hell of a road to come to.
1: Well, some people are serious about
2: it. No, I'm not ready. Not yet. Yeah.
1: Like that kid who... Yeah. That kid, he pooped his pants because he didn't want to finish playing the game.
2: No, not yet. Stop.
3: Yeah.
1: You're crapping yourself.
3: You gamers, you're your own level of just tenacity.
2: Mm-hmm.
1: Well, don't lump us all in with crap boy.
3: Well, I'm just saying, you will survive on whatever food is available to you.
1: Oops,
3: you'll pee in a bottle.
1: I've never done any of that.
3: So you don't get disrupted.
1: Never done any of that.
2: You've peed in bottles.
1: Not playing a game.
3: A mouthful of pizza rolls just whizzing in a Gatorade bottle.
1: All right, that checks out. All right, more of your calls and talkbacks coming up in just a few minutes. Hang on.
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1: All right, online at 1059thebrew.com. Got a lot of good stuff. Today is a Wet Nose Wednesday. You know, we teamed up with Oregon Humane, trying to find forever homes for these doggos. And this week, it's a cute pup. It's and he's been in there for a little bit. It's like a three-year-old chihuahua mix.
2: How long's he been in there?
1: Like 3 years.
3: He was born there.
1: Huh?
3: Is he born there?
1: I don't know if he's been in there the whole time. Sorry. He's a little over 3 years old. But he's been in the shelter for a while. I don't know if it's been full 3 years.
3: But listen, you still got plenty of time. Those chihuahuas, mine lived 16 years. You got all kinds of time with that guy.
1: And he's a handsome little guy. So go check him out. 1059thebrew.com. Just click on Tanner, Laura, and Casey. Little pups, you know.
2: Very cutie baby.
1: 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You can hear our after show podcast from yesterday. A lot of good stuff in there. Check that out. And Casey, you've got an appearance, I believe, on Saturday.
3: Yeah, I don't know if I will be there physically myself. We'll see if my thuggish, ruggish street team shows up or if they no call, no show and send me out there. We will find out. But nevertheless, you can catch up with 105.9 The Brew this Saturday at Autotown GMC. It's out there in Gladstone. We'll be out there noon to 2. Swing through, take a test drive, and you could enter yourself for a chance to win a courtside NBA experience. You could win an awesome pair of these Bose smart sunglasses that were given away. And then you could even win a free oil change from Autotown GMC.
1: So nice.
3: Swing through, noon to 2. Come say hi.
1: You can get more info on that online at 1059thebrew.com as well. It's funny. We got Casey's dad in the studio.
3: Yeah.
1: Father Beef is in the studio.
3: He came in clutch this morning because I'm a giant dum-dum and brought my Rodecaster in, set it on the table to just walk off without it. So, like, I thought about it enough to bring it in and put it with my stuff.
1: I've done that.
3: And then I left in a haste.
2: Who are you, Tanner?
3: Well, today I was. So I had to reach out to Pops and go, hey, man.
1: Well,
3: huge favor.
1: I appreciate you bringing that out. Get to this microphone right here in front of you. Father Beef.
4: There you go.
1: Can we call you Father Beef?
3: Well, he is the Father Beef, so I mean, he doesn't really have a choice in the matter.
4: Oh, it's been Captain Bob. And it's been a lot worse than that.
1: Captain Bob.
4: Captain Bob. It's been a lot worse than that.
1: What'd you think when you found out your son was going to be on the radio every day?
4: Well, it's just one of those things that's been going on for years, you know. And
1: not a big deal?
4: No, proud. I mean,
3: that's nice to hear.
4: You know, that's a big thing.
1: Have you never heard that?
4: Worked hard for it for a long time.
3: And he's insinuated. He's never come right out with it and said, hey, I'm really proud of what you're doing. That's fantastic.
1: Well, that's a big moment.
3: That's how we operate, right?
4: Jealous.
1: he's finally doing it. I mean, it took him a little while to get there, but he finally got there.
3: And so I appreciate it because I asked you to come and do me a favor on the worst possible timing. We were like, hey, would you mind sitting in a whole bunch of traffic to get this thing here that I forgot?
1: Right.
4: It wasn't bad, really. I think I left your place at 8:35 or something like that. And
2: you got here at 10?
4: Getting across to Fremont was fine.
3: Oh, well, that's good to hear.
2: That is good.
3: Because I felt bad all morning going like, man, he's going to be right in the thick of it. And this is going to be two hours of sitting in traffic.
1: So it's I-5 South that's shut down?
3: They basically got it pinched off at the 405. So it forces you over to take that.
1: I was happy to see, like, when I drove by that construction was moving and grooving.
3: They're
2: working on it 24 hours a day.
1: So. Yeah, like get this done as quickly as possible. Because Father Beef, you shouldn't have to drive through that mess.
4: Everybody wants to be in the same lane at the same time.
2: Yeah, that is true.
4: And turn signals, they don't exist.
1: I know, right? Yesterday, someone in front of me took they cut across my lane to get to the next turn, and they use no turn signal at all.
3: Check this out. I was just going to point out that this week I've noticed the aggression of drivers seems to be a little higher than normal. But today I had this car just come right up on my butt on the Twilliger curves. I mean, right. And you know who
5: it
3: was?
5: Take that out of context.
3: Check it out. It was somebody from the second floor.
2: Driving
3: like a total maniac.
1: I hate when I've tailed somebody and they're going the same place I'm going. Yeah. It's the worst feeling.
3: And so they were, you know, obviously trying to get here by 5 a.m. and they were, just riding my ass.
1: Yeah. Yeah. How do you feel about him using curse words on the radio, Father Beef?
4: Cuss words on the radio?
1: Yeah.
2: Ass is a cuss word.
3: Don't throw any out there. Don't give me any ideas.
4: No, it's a kind of a secret, but people don't realize. I don't even know if Casey knows, but I'm a baptized Mormon.
1: Okay. Oh,
4: but I never really got into it. It was one of those things that my father did to me before he passed away.
1: Oh, I see.
4: And I thought, that was a nice gift.
3: Here, son, take these magic underwears.
4: Take this. take this and live with it.
1: Well, maybe you could baptize Casey on the show.
3: Hey,
1: on the air.
3: We got plenty of time for it.
4: Mm-hmm. It's all good.
3: But seriously, I appreciate you saving my bacon and getting that thing here. That was a huge, huge
1: Tell
3: help.
1: Us an embarrassing story about Casey when he was young.
4: You've saved mine a few times, not too long ago, coming back from Seattle area and out of Woodland, night, rainy, cold, and I'm just chugging along, and there was a truck stop in the middle of the road, and I butt-punched it.
1: You butt-punched it?
2: Butt-punched it.
4: Butt-punched it good.
1: Yeah.
2: Oh, no.
1: That's going to be the title of today's episode.
2: Butt-punched it.
1: I butt-punched it good.
4: What are you doing? You want to come and give me a ride?
3: Butt-punching in the rain. There
1: just
3: you go.
1: Just butt-punch it, Dad. All right.
2: I like it.
3: So what happens?
1: All right. Well, do you have any embarrassing stories about Casey before we leave?
3: I've been a saint my entire life, Dan.
1: Like, did you ever walk in on him punching the clown or something?
4: Yeah, I was listening to that earlier, getting punched in the face. I do remember when I was living in this condo, he and his brother got into a beef about something, and Casey put his shoe through the wall.
3: Oh, that's forgotten about that. Wow, yeah, I did. Wow. I threw a shoe as hard as I could at my brother's head, and he moved, and it stuck in the
1: wall. Was it a dress
2: shoe? Steel-toed
3: boot? I don't remember what it was. I don't remember what kind of shoe it was. I just grabbed whatever was close, because that's how it goes in the heat of battle, like whatever you had. But yeah, he moved out the way.
1: And did you punish him for that, or did you just...
4: No, hey, I just looked at him and asked him how he planned on fixing it.
3: But I could tell it pissed him off.
4: Total clueless.
1: Yeah.
2: Kids.
4: Total clueless.
1: Well, I see where you get it from, Case.
3: What's that?
1: Your lovely father here.
3: Yeah, he's a great dude.
4: No.
1: I like he's old school. He's
3: old tough, but he's a good dude. I'm glad to have him.
1: Well, are you going to be at Bacon and Beer, Father Beef, on Friday? Come on out to Bacon and Beer. Get weird of this.
4: That's a long drive out there. Is
2: that is
4: Hillsborough?
2: True. Yeah.
1: It's Tualatin, yeah.
4: Oh, Tualatin. That's not that bad.
1: Yeah. It's a quick I-5 trip.
4: I might slide out there.
3: Right. That means you're not going to see him.
4: Yeah.
1: Well, come on out. Maybe you'll get a chance to meet Father Beef as well. It's all happening Friday. Ancestry Brewing in Tualatin from 6 to 10 a.m. We will see you tomorrow with more tickets to Rob Zombie at 7:30. Bye.

0: It's 105.9 The Brew. My name's Court. Hi. So reading the news here on Channel 6's website, and I got to say, in today's world, this is actually almost cute. This is kind of a sweet gesture compared to all of the other stuff going on in the world. A Washington County commissioner by the name of Catherine Harrington is in trouble for flipping the bird at a commissioner. Just apparently didn't like what they were saying and just like flew the bird, and now she is in trouble, getting all sorts of heat for, I mean, come on, considering all the stuff going on in the world, all the stuff being said by the, you know, both sides about the other side, a little middle finger, that ain't nothing.
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It's 105.9 The Brew. Yeah, don't ask Dave Grohl to pick the first single off your album, apparently, because he did not think that Smells Like Teen Spirit was going to be a hit. He thought the hit off that album was going to be In Bloom. And he was kind of shocked to learn, oh, you guys like that one? Really? It's 105.9 The Brew. It's Nirvana now.

0: That is a David Bowie song.
1: 105.9 The Brew. It's human nature to need a music kick in the ass in the middle of the workday.

An all-time movie in America now is Spider-Man Brand New Day. It just took over. It just beat out The Force Awakens. That was the number one movie of all time in America. Worldwide, it's still number three. Still have to get past Avatar and Endgame. It's 105.9 The Brew.

0: Oh, dude, I cannot believe that Bacon and Beer is coming up day after tomorrow. It is happening there at Ancestry Brewing. It's going to be a blast, man. I'm looking forward to this. Of course, this is the Oktoberfest edition. So there's going to be sausages abounding everywhere. There's also going to be beers. Of course, everybody who shows up gets free bacon. We're going to have all sorts of prizes, including the grand prize, which will be a weekend in Seattle, the ultimate weekend in Seattle, including tickets to go check out Rush and tickets to go check out the Seahawks taking on the 49ers and a hotel room in between. So, like I said, this whole thing is happening day after tomorrow, this Friday, Ancestry Brewing in Tualatin. Come out and join us bright and early, 6 to 10 a.m.
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0: Yeah, Stephen Colbert was back on late night television for a hot second last night. He was a guest on Jimmy Kimmel's show after winning 7 Emmys. 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

0: 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Dude, this is friggin' nightmare fuel right here. Literally. So imagine this. A 17-year-old girl asleep in her bed, in her own bedroom, minding her own damn business, just snoozing away, when all of a sudden, a black bear comes in through her window and decides, that looks like a snack, and apparently attacks her, like bit her on the arm, clawed her a little bit on the stomach, and they're saying that, you know, the drought is so bad that it's hard for bears to find food, and so they're getting a lot more bold in where they're going to try and find food. The girl was able to escape. They were able to chase the bear away, but imagine that happens to you. You would never sleep again. The one place you're supposed to be safe, in bed, in your own bedroom, and you got a bear come in. I would never sleep ever again.
1: You won't see the engineer that slams the Nissan Rogue's door 13,920 times, or the corrosive chamber that simulates 15 years of life in 5 months, or the Rogue heat-baked for over 300 combined hours. What you will see is a vehicle that can take punch after punch and keep rolling. Nissan.

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3: Now that we've paid the bills, it's

It's 105.9 The Brew, Portland's rock station. So yeah, Roger Waters of Pink Floyd going after yet another musician. This time it's Ed Sheeran, you know, the pop star Ed Sheeran. Have you heard about all this stuff going on with Ed Sheeran? You know, he's out on tour. Macklemore was his opening, one of his opening bands. Macklemore said some stuff on stage about, you know, Palestine and Israel. He got kicked off the tour. Then Ed Sheeran's other opening acts leave the tour. Then Ed Sheeran's band drops out. So now it's just Ed Sheeran by himself on stage with an acoustic guitar. And then Roger Waters comes along and calls Ed Sheeran, quote, a little prick over this whole thing. So Roger Waters always got to weigh in on something, doesn't he? It's 105.9 The Brew. It's Portland's rock station.

It's 105.9 The Brew, Portland's rock station. Court in here with you. So yeah, Metallica, big announcement today. They just announced they are adding some tour dates. And one of them is kind of close. It's drivable. It's Vancouver, B.C. May 8th of next year, Metallica is going to be playing in Vancouver, B.C. at B.C. Place with opening act Limp Bizkit. I've seen that show. I remember that show. That happened in Seattle. I saw that show in Seattle. Metallica and Limp Bizkit there when it was called CenturyLink. Anyhow, so they're going to be playing there in Vancouver. And I'm sure we'll have some opportunities for you to go. It's 105.9 The Brew.

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Coming up here in about 5 minutes, I got a brand new Tom Petty song for you. It's brand new to you. It's not a brand new song. He actually recorded it back in 1977. It's been sitting on a shelf ever since because apparently he thought it was a little distorted and he wanted to work on it and never got around to working on it. So apparently they rediscovered this song. It's called Parade of Loons. And they just re-released it. So here in about 5 minutes, I got a chance for you to hear this brand new old Tom Petty song. It's 105.9 The Brew.

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It is a brand new song from Tom Petty. It's actually kind of a pre-super fame Tom Petty there. He actually recorded that song back in 1977 and just got released. 105.9 The Brew, it's Portland's rock station with Nirvana.

0: It's 105.9 The Brew, Portland's rock station. Court in here with you. So Adam Silver, the commissioner of the NBA, has weighed in once again about the whole Portland situation. And he said it would be a failure if the Blazers did end up leaving Portland. And that I think that kind of puts pressure on Tom Dundon, basically saying, get this stuff done. I do not want a failure on my hands. I mean, because this reflects badly not just on Tom Dundon, but also on the league and on Adam Silver himself. And he does not want that. So he's going to put pressure to make sure that this deal gets done. Of course, the team and the city still talking, trying to work out details, but it's looking better and better. They just got to come to terms. And hopefully here in a couple of months, we'll have something solidified saying the Blazers stay in town forever.
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2: Now that we've paid the bills, it's time to...

So that show is coming up here on Friday. Rob Zombie, Marilyn Manson playing there at Cascades Amphitheater. And I know Tanner, Laura, and Casey have a chance for you to win some tickets coming up tomorrow morning at 7:30. And if you don't win those tickets, you can always come out to Bacon and Beer coming up here on Friday. We'll also have some tickets out there. But that is, of course, going to be your last chance because the show is that night. So come on out, hang out. 105.9 The Brew, Portland's Rock Station.

0: It's Tanner, Laura, and Casey. And coming up on tomorrow's show, in honor of Thursday Night Football, we'll play another round of NFL Felonies coming up around 7:30.
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technology is going to get banned everywhere forever because people are not being responsible with them. They're being stupid. So the fire up there near Lake Chelan in Washington apparently started by a bunch of kids driving around, shooting mortars out the back of their pickup truck, not caring where they went. And, of course, they started a fire that ended up killing somebody. Stop it. It's 105.9 The Brew.

0: It's 105.9 The Brew, Portland's rock station. Court in here. Hello, how you doing? So yeah, bacon and beer is coming up here day after tomorrow. This is going to be a good one, too, because we're going to be out there at Ancestry Brewing. We've been there before. We did a Valentine's Day thing there before. It's great beer right there between Sherwood and Tualatin. And come out, join us bright and early. We're going to be out there from 6 to 10 a.m. You can get there even before then a little bit, because we like to have some people in the room before Tanner, Laura, and Casey start the show at 6. So if you want to get there, 5:45, great. Then pile on in there, get yourself some free bacon, and maybe win the ultimate weekend in Seattle, which includes tickets to the Rush show, a hotel room, and then tickets to Seahawks 49ers. So that's coming up here day after tomorrow, this Friday, at Ancestry Brewing in Tualatin.
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Yeah, big news today. Metallica announced some new tour dates, and they are going to be coming sort of close. Vancouver, BC. Like I said, sort of close. May 8th, Metallica and Limp Bizkit going to be playing in Vancouver, BC. 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

It's 105.9 The Brew, Portland's rock station. Court in here with you. So, yeah, I guess Travis Kelce just lost about $30 million to a Ponzi scheme. $30 million. I guess some guy said he was investing a bunch of money for him, and that money was just going directly into his pocket, or maybe he was just disappearing into the sky. I'm not sure where the money went, but it is not Travis Kelce's anymore. Fortunately, Mrs. Kelce is doing just fine with her billions of dollars, so she can help him out a little bit, but I'm pretty sure he's not going to be in charge of the checkbook for much longer. 105.9 The Brew, Portland's rock station.

0: It's 105.9 The Brew, Portland's rock station. I'm not doing the whole driverless cab thing. I'm announcing that now. I know they're coming to Portland, but I guess there's all sorts of horror stories about people getting stuck in these things because the car can't figure out where it's going, takes you on hour-long rides even though you just want to go a few blocks, and it won't let you out because there's nobody to tell. Let me out of this damn thing. It's 105.9 The Brew.
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0: It's 105.9 The Brew, Portland's rock station. Yeah, tomorrow morning, Tanner, Lauren, Casey have another chance for you to win tickets to go check out Zombie and Manson. That show is coming up here on Friday at Cascades Amphitheater, and we have your shot at tickets tomorrow morning. Right around 7:30, Tanner, Lauren, Casey going to be playing another game. It's kind of like a guess the crime sort of a game, I guess. So that's going to be tomorrow morning, 7:30, and could hook you up with some tickets to go check out Zombie and Manson this weekend.
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complaints about your workload more seriously if you actually did any work. 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

0: Yeah, Dave Grohl apparently said he was surprised when they picked Smells Like Teen Spirit as the first single off the album. He's like, I didn't think that was going to be that big of a song at all. He thought In Bloom was going to be the big hit, which it was a hit, just not as big as Smells Like Teen Spirit. It's 105.9 The Brew.
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0: It's 105.9 The Brew, Portland's rock station. Court in here. Hello, how you doing? So yeah, sounds like Adam Silver backing up Portland a little bit when it comes to the whole Blazer negotiation thing, because there's been that threat that Tom Dundon wants to move the team. I don't know that he ever actually wanted to move the team. I think that was more of like a negotiating tactic to try and get us to give him a hell of a deal when it comes to the arena. But I guess Adam Silver has come out and said, I would see it as a failure if we did not keep the team in Portland. Basically saying, the fan base in Portland is too damn good to be moving this team anywhere else. You're not going to have a fan base like this anywhere. Adam Silver saying it's going to be a failure. He doesn't want a failure on his record, and he's going to make sure this deal gets done and we stay here in, the Blazers stay here in Portland. So that's the good news.
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So you know that guy that Tanner, Laura, and Casey were talking about who got duct taped to his seat on the plane because he was just being so obnoxious. He actually tried to bite people, so they had to duct tape his head to the seat as well. He has had his day in court and apparently doesn't remember anything. They started reading out the charges. He's like, I don't remember doing that either. Well, I did that? Are you kidding me? So apparently he was really altered.

something to say? Well, don't keep it to yourself. 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

It's 105.9 The Brew, Portland's rock station. Tanner, Laura, and Casey's Bacon and Beer going to be happening here on Friday at Ancestry Brewing. Everybody who shows up gets themselves some free bacon, and one person getting the grand prize, which will be the ultimate weekend in Seattle, including tickets to Rush, a hotel room, and then tickets to go see the Seahawks taking on the 49ers. It's all happening this Friday, 6 to 10, Ancestry Brewing for Tanner, Laura, and Casey's Bacon and Beer. Right now it's AC/DC. 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

0: start Saturday strong with Big Noon Kickoff live from London for the Union Jack Classic. Then we're back to Columbus for Big Noon Saturday. 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

0: I'm questioning the process. I'm just wondering how we came to the name Bacon and Beer. My guess is that we just took a survey of your two very favorite things and we put them together. Tanner, Lauren, Casey hosting Bacon and Beer on Friday at Ancestry Brewing in Tualatin. And we got bacon and we got beer and we got a live broadcast and an opportunity for you to win an ultimate weekend in Seattle, which is tickets to see Rush on October the 10th, and then take us to see the Seahawks play the 49ers that very next day. We even put you up in a hotel. All of that Friday. 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
1: Now that we've paid the bills,

That new Linkin Park movie that is directed by their very own Joe Hahn is called Unshatter. It will be out 2 weeks from today. Basically tells the story of how they decided to move forward as a band since Chester's passing. Limited theatrical run in a couple weeks. 105 Men in the Brew. Oh.

Holy crap. Did you see Metallica's announcement today? They announced a bunch of U.S. shows for May and June of next year. And we are getting a show at BC Place in Vancouver. The show is May 8th. Tickets go on sale next Friday. Oh, cannot wait. They're going to do their Vegas residency in a couple weeks. Do a bunch of tour dates next year here in the States. 105 Nine the Road. Here's one.

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1: Seahawks quarterback Sam Darnold's timetable to return from this glute injury remains kind of up in the air after nearly a week. So head coach Mike McDonald said that his injury is, quote, very unique, but still not a long-term concern. They have, though, officially ruled him out for this Sunday's matchup against the Cardinals. 105 to the Brew.
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3: 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We know they're going to do their Vegas residency starting next month. Off and on until March. They're going to be at BC Place in Vancouver on May the 8th. 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So Metallica doing an old Irish folk tune.

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1: Now, Brew Traffic.
2: I-5 southbound, be prepared for serious slowdowns starting near Rosa Parks because of the construction that has I-5 southbound blocked between Fremont Bridge and Morrison Bridge. You're going to be detoured onto 405. Sunset Highway westbound, an earlier blocker near Canyon's been pushed to the right shoulder, but has you struggling. Sunset Highway.

6:38 first pitch. They'll try to avoid the sweep. They will head to Colorado for the weekend, and then they'll be back here Tuesday to do their final homestand of the regular season. 105.9 The Brew. It's 3 days grace.

0: and Casey. And coming up on tomorrow's show, in honor of Thursday Night Football, we'll play another round of NFL, and he's coming up around 7:30.
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we will get that special anniversary reissue of Alice in Chains' Unplugged Session. They're reissuing it because it's 30 years old. Y'all, you can already pre-order it, but it comes out next week. 105 in the booth.

0: reminds us the Max is a good alternative headed downtown to Portland during the ongoing I-5 southbound closure. The yellow line starts at the Expo Center, and Metro has designated 200 spaces in the Expo Center parking lot. They're available Monday through Friday only. Drivers need to arrive before 10 a.m. to avoid that parking fee. ODOT warns there could be delays 2 to 3 times longer than normal during those peak travel hours. Heads up. 105.9 The Brew.
1: 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Then we're back to Columbus for Big Noon Saturday. 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

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Final weekend of summer.